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Over the studio for the good time once again. Yeah, thanks a bunch for joining me. I am all yours until midnight, and we're going to enjoy what's left of our 12th of May to the fullest, because regardless of what is on your plate, we get to face it, you know, together, yeah. And to start with our affirmation, now repeat after me. I am grateful for another day to learn, grow, and thrive. That is right. Whatever happens or happened already out there, and especially if it didn't go your way today, that is still like part of the process. Yeah, that is how we learn and how we grow. So be grateful for it all, the good, the bad, and the opportunity to face another day, because you never know what amazing things each one may bring. But keep that in mind, all right? Will you keep it here for favorites like one of mine? It's Eli Young Band, Love Ain't Time River Country, IBR.

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0: We're focusing on the local area with our Hometown Spotlight series. It's the city of Watseka, and we're talking with Amanda Hibbs, Watseka Area Chamber of Commerce Executive Director. Plans are being made for this year's 4th of July parade.
1: July 4th falls on a Saturday this year, so we just decided, hey, why not? Let's run with this celebrating America's 250th anniversary. I encourage anyone that would like to participate in the 4th of July parade here to get an entry form filled out. It is free to enter. I would like this to be one of the largest and most patriotic parades that our community has seen. Our streets are normally filled. They're full of people. I encourage you to come out and share your patriotism. Enjoy the parade. Bring the kids for candy. There's other things going off, but this parade will step off on actual Saturday, July 4th at 10 a.m., and we will be lining up in Legion Park, and we do the parade route. Those that have came to our parade before, we're just doing it in reverse, and then we're going to bring all of our parade entries back into Legion Park here in Watseka, where our local American Legion, American Legion Post number 23, has organized a family day in the park.
0: We'll hear more about those plans and other things happening in Watseka this week with our Hometown Spotlight. I'm Scott Smith.
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6: A cold front is on its way out of our area. Still some showers and thunderstorms hanging around before midnight. Pretty windy. We'll be clearing up during the overnight hours, our low dropping to 50. Mix of sunshine and clouds and breezy on Wednesday with mid-60s. A few clouds on Wednesday night and then lots of sunshine coming back on Thursday. Upper 60s. We do have another cold front that'll be arriving Thursday night and Friday that'll be bringing us a few more showers and thunderstorms. I'm meteorologist Steve Hamilton.
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say so. River Country and WYVR, say so. That's Dan Shea. And what are some of your other favorite country music duos? There are so many to choose from over the years, like George Jones and Tammy Wynette. Also works in Dunn, FGL, Brothers Osborne, Maddie and Tay, Johnny Cash, and June Carter. But who am I missing here? Let me know. It's Best Jazz. Also, almost 7:30 with Dylan Scott's What He'll Never Have. I'm River Country, WYVR.

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out. 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

0: River Country, WIVR, Luke Gomes, Sleepless in a Hotel Room. And we have a new lucky list of the week to celebrate. That's right. It's Greg Schroeder of Gilman. And congratulations to Greg. Check out Best Jazz and Selected Yesterday. We'll be talking about him for the entire week, like how Greg is retired from the railroad, usually listening while at home, driving, or wherever. And we awarded him with an ultimate thank you prize package, along with a bunch of goodies from Oliver's, LK Tech Shop, also Game On, and Us River Country as well. So we hope Greg enjoys his week. You know, you could be next. Yeah, just sign up via the mobile app or the website. Either way, good luck, and thanks for joining me. Yeah, after 7:30, up next for us, it's Break Up in a Small Town by Sam Hunt. Time River Country, WIVR.
1: I knew I'd see her around. I'd be at some party, she'd show up and I'd be walking out. Or across some parking lot, hiding behind her sister. I'd look up, she'd be at the red light beside me in that white Maxima with the sticker on the back.

keeping it low key. But now it's like these county lines closing in on me. I see them everywhere together. It's hitting a little too close to home. She's so far gone, but she didn't go far.

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3: A cold front is on its way out of our area. Still some showers and thunderstorms hanging around before midnight. Pretty windy. We'll be clearing up during the overnight hours, our low dropping to 50. Mix of sunshine and clouds and breezy on Wednesday with mid-60s. A few clouds on Wednesday night and then lots of sunshine coming back on Thursday. Upper 60s. We do have another cold front that'll be arriving Thursday night and Friday that'll be bringing us a few more showers and thunderstorms. I'm meteorologist Steve Hamilton.
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WIVR, Ella Langley, that's Choosin' Texas. And heads up, peeps, this Thursday you're invited to a fundraiser for the Kanky Valley Symphony Orchestra, hosted by their Women's Guild. The doors will open on the 14th for Spring into Style at 11 a.m. with a fashion show. Then there's lunch, raffles, vendors, and more taking place at the Kankakee Country Club right there on Cobb Boulevard. How fun is that? Check it out. But for more, visit our community calendar. Well, for now, it's Best Jess and almost 8 p.m. I'll be right back on River Country, WIVR.

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River Country, WIVR, Jelly Roll with Heart of Stone, and AP, it's your old best Jess, and after 8 p.m. on this Tuesday, let me know where you're joining me from tonight. Yeah, anyone out there in wonderful Watsika, they're our hometown spotlight for the week, and we'll be celebrating them every day, plus we're adding fun facts like, I just learned that back in 1878, it was the site of a famous spiritual possession known as the Watsika Wonder, and the home where this took place, known as the Roth House. It's a popular spot for paranormal activity and investigations. Now, how wildly amazing is that? And now, Roy will be hanging out in the parking lot of First Trust Bank in Watsika Thursday, 3 to 4 p.m., and giving away Indiana Beach passes as well. Come see us. Plus, check out Watsika, a hometown spotlight for the week. Meanwhile, though, Morgan Wallen is with Post Malone. I Ain't Coming Back is getting us back to the music. I'm River Country, WIVR.

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0: It's our new Hometown Spotlight series, and we're talking about Watseka with the Watseka Area Chamber of Commerce Executive Director Amanda Hibbs. On Saturday, July 4th, after the parade, the celebration keeps going.
1: You can come to Legion Park. They're going to have many different activities going on. I know that the pool is going to be open for a free swim for local kids. They're going to have some food trucks that cost. There's going to be a car show, a live band. There'll be disc golf. There'll be a bags tournament. They're going to have a free kids zone and much more. And that's going to run from 11 to 4 in Legion Park on Saturday, July 4th. And then, as you mentioned, you can't have a 250th anniversary celebration without fireworks, right? So we're going to throw a little patriotic firework display into the mix, and that will take place at dusk also on the 4th. So we're hoping that this is going to be kind of a huge 250th celebration.
0: That's in Watseka, July 4th, with your Hometown Spotlight. I'm Scott Smith.
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5: A cold front is on its way out of our area. Still some showers and thunderstorms hanging around before midnight. Pretty windy. We'll be clearing up during the overnight hours, our low dropping to 50. Mix of sunshine and clouds and breezy on Wednesday with mid-60s. A few clouds on Wednesday night and then lots of sunshine coming back on Thursday. Upper 60s, we do have another cold front that'll be arriving Thursday night and Friday that'll be bringing us a few more showers and thunderstorms. I'm meteorologist Steve Hamilton.
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0: Just to say we did. Just to say we did.
1: River Country, WYVR, Just Say We Did by Mr. Kenny Chesney. Now, that baby dropped 2 years ago. Yeah, it dropped in 2024. And from Kenny's album, Born, it's written to celebrate seizing the moment, also living life to the fullest, and kind of serves as a why not anthem about making memories, taking risks, and embracing adventures. Yeah, how very Kenny is that? It's best, Jess. And almost 8:30 now, it's Low Cash up next for us. And Ron Hart, Song River Country, WYVR.

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River Country, WYVR, El Kings with Miranda Lambert for Drunk, and I Don't Want to Go Home. And heads up, peeps, it's your girl, Best Jess, and set an alarm to tune in for 7:43 tomorrow a.m. Also, Roy's Galaxy Sound Effects Challenge. There we go. And your chance to win. It's going to be a family four-pack of passes to Dreamland Galaxy. Get it? Which includes your entry, a cheese pizza, and drinks for four. How exciting is that? Opening soon, this place blows your mind the minute you walk in, with a really cool virtual reality arcade for, like, adults or older kids. 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So wake up and win from Roy tomorrow morning. Then maybe you'll get to see for yourself, yeah, on us. Well, for now, though, it is after 8:30, and Jordan Davis, he's taking us back to the music with Bar None on River Country, WIVR.

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4: A cold front is on its way out of our area. Still some showers and thunderstorms hanging around before midnight. Pretty windy. We'll be clearing up during the overnight hours, our low dropping to 50. Mix of sunshine and clouds and breezy on Wednesday with mid-60s. A few clouds on Wednesday night and then lots of sunshine coming back on Thursday. Upper 60s. We do have another cold front that'll be arriving Thursday night and Friday that'll be bringing us a few more showers and thunderstorms. I'm meteorologist Steve Hamilton.
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5: Yeah, baby. Let's go.

0: 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That's right.
1: River Country, WIVR. What you see is what you get. That's Chris Jansen. And you know when a song is just so good that you constantly find yourself singing it in the car, but then you don't hear it for a while and almost like kind of forget about the song until it randomly comes on your radio one day? Well, it's Best Jess. And I just had that glorious moment happen to me recently. So I'll be sharing my earworm song of the moment with you very shortly. And any guesses, like in the meantime here, send them my way. Yeah, well, it's almost 9 p.m. and I'll be right back with that on River Country, WIVR.

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River Country, WYVR, Josh Ross, Hate How You Look. And all right, peeps, it's best just after 9 p.m. Any guesses on the 8-year-old song I have been listening to on repeat recently? Before I tell you some more info about it, it was co-written and released by an American country music female duo in May of 2018. Yeah, it was a lead single off their second studio album, The Way It Feels, and it made it to the top 40 in the country charts. But I'm honestly so surprised it did not do better. However, blame it on Kane Brown, also Bebe Rexha, Kenny Chesney, and FGL. They put out some good ones around the same time, so it's their fault. But for the big reveal, the song I'm obsessing over right now is Friends Don't by Maddie and Tay. Let me know if you got it right, and sing it with me on River Country, WIVR.

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1: Well, as most people know, Watseka is a city and the county seat of Iroquois County. We are approximately 15 miles west of the Illinois-Indiana state line on U.S. Route 24.
0: That's Amanda Hibbs, the Executive Director of the Watseka Area Chamber of Commerce.
1: We are currently working on some downtown beautification to just make our downtown area beautiful, of course, like we attempt to do every year. So our community banners and our downtown flowers will be planted here soon. Some of the buildings downtown have gotten a facelift. The city of Watseka provides what they call a facade grant, where businesses can fill out the paperwork and apply for this facade grant. And this facade grant can help make some improvements to your business to attract new customers to make it more appealing.
0: And we'll continue to learn more about the places and people of Watseka this week with our Hometown Spotlight. I'm Scott Smith. 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
4: A cold front is on its way out of our area. Still some showers and thunderstorms hanging around before midnight. Pretty windy. We'll be clearing up during the overnight hours, our low dropping to 50. Mix of sunshine and clouds and breezy on Wednesday with mid-60s. A few clouds on Wednesday night and then lots of sunshine coming back on Thursday. Upper 60s. We do have another cold front that'll be arriving Thursday night and Friday that'll be bringing us a few more showers and thunderstorms. I'm meteorologist Steve Hamilton.
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River Country, WYVR, Life With You. That's Kelsey Hart. And after several years of songwriting for other artists under World Music Publishing, he signed his own record deal with Curb Records in January of 2023. Then he really put in the work. Kelsey officially made his Grand Ole Opry debut in June of the following year, circa 2024. So now we're singing along with him on the radio. How cool is that? It's Best Jess. And almost 9:30, it's Justin Moore getting us back to the music with Why We Drink on River Country, WIVR. It used to be a saying of ours when I worked at a bank here in town. We only drank because we had to wear a vest, because we wore a really ugly vest to work every day.

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Country, WYVR, George Burge and Luke Bryan with Ride, Ride, Ride. And now, peeps, it's your girl, Best Jazz. And setting some time aside for a little fun in the sun during the summer season is really good for our sanity, which we're hopefully going to help you with this week. And when Scott has a family four-pack of passes to Indiana Beach to give away, yeah, happening this Friday, join him on the 15th for your chance to win in a broadcast from Riverside's Mental Health Awareness Fair. 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After 9:30, it's Toby Keith and As Good As I Once Was on River Country,

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5: A cold front is on its way out of our area. Still some showers and thunderstorms hanging around before midnight. Pretty windy. We'll be clearing up during the overnight hours, our low dropping to 50. Mix of sunshine and clouds and breezy on Wednesday with mid-60s. A few clouds on Wednesday night and then lots of sunshine coming back on Thursday. Upper 60s. We do have another cold front that'll be arriving Thursday night and Friday that'll be bringing us a few more showers and thunderstorms. I'm meteorologist Steve Hamilton.
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River Country, WIVR, Desha's Austin. And this week we're shining the spotlight on one of our amazing local communities that we all call home. Yeah, and make our area so special too. That's right, it's Best Jess in Watsika. We salute you. Plus Roy Gregory, who'll be hanging out in the parking lot of First Trust Bank on East Walnut Street in Watsika this Thursday.

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1: 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We are always looking for new potential businesses, new potential organizations.
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0: 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I'm Scott Smith. 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
6: A cold front is on its way out of our area. Still some showers and thunderstorms hanging around before midnight. Pretty windy. We'll be clearing up during the overnight hours, our low dropping to 50. Mix of sunshine and clouds and breezy on Wednesday with mid-60s. A few clouds on Wednesday night and then lots of sunshine coming back on Thursday. Upper 60s, we do have another cold front that'll be arriving Thursday night and Friday that'll be bringing us a few more showers and thunderstorms. I'm meteorologist Steve Hamilton.
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WIVR River Country and Drew Baldridge with She's Somebody's Daughter. And were you in attendance for his performance during the inaugural Bradley 315 Music Fest? It was the year 2024, and I was there, but what about you? Meanwhile, the 2026 festival returns to Northfield Square Mall in less than a month with rock and country nights all stacked. So stick around for how you can win some pit passes for that from us later this week. While we're down, it's Best Jazz and almost 10:30. Vincent Mason's Wish You Well on River Country, WIVR.

Walking upstairs with the neighbors saying keep it down. But it's hard to unlock the door.

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River Country, WIVR, Jason Aldean with Trouble with a Heartbreak. And hey, peeps, it's your girl, Best Jess. Now, don't forget to join us at the end of the week for your next chance to score two pit passes for Country Night during this year's Bradley 315 Music Fest. That is right. Roy Gregg will be giving a pair away every week during the month of May, and officially less than a month away. So join him for the next Bradley 315 Fest Friday. It's your girl, Best Jess. Get up close and personal for Chris Young when he's headlining Saturday, June 6th. Plus, you'll be right up there for James Michael, Travis Band, and more. 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
3: A cold front is on its way out of our area. Still some showers and thunderstorms hanging around before midnight. Pretty windy. We'll be clearing up during the overnight hours, our low dropping to 50. Mix of sunshine and clouds and breezy on Wednesday with mid-60s. A few clouds on Wednesday night and then lots of sunshine coming back on Thursday. Upper 60s. We do have another cold front that'll be arriving Thursday night and Friday that'll be bringing us a few more showers and thunderstorms. I'm meteorologist Steve Hamilton.
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River Country, WIVR, Scott McQuarrie's Fall of Summer. And heads up, peeps, May 30th, there will be a special fundraiser supporting local families impacted by the devastating March 10th EF3 tornado. And from 5 until 11 p.m., it'll be featuring great food, also live and silent auctions, raffle baskets, blackjack, live music, and more at the Knights Columbus and Kankakee. So don't miss the Storm to Strength initiative in a couple weeks and Saturday 30th. But for more info, you can visit our community calendar. 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

River Country, WYVR, Tucker Wetmore with Brunette. And that's number two on the chart this week. Meanwhile, Luke Bryan is at number one with Sleepless in a Hotel Room. That's right. Cody Johnson's The Fall is running in our top three currently, but it's Your Best Jess. That will more than likely change again this weekend. Yeah, so tune in to see where all your favorites will be after the next freaking Chase Country Countdown. That's right. Airing Sundays, 8 p.m. to midnight. Don't miss it. And what do you think the number one song will be when the update rolls around next? Let me know, all right? It's after 11 p.m., though, here in the meantime. And this is how we roll. It's Florida Line. I'm River Country, WIVR.

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0: It's all about Watseka this week with our hometown spotlight. We're joined by Amanda Hibbs, Executive Director of the Watseka Area Chamber of Commerce. When you're in downtown Watseka, you'll see a large Watseka mural. Can you tell me more about that?
1: Yes, Sonia at the Silo and Homestead venue, they had that mural done. There's a little bit of everything on that mural. It kind of gave the side of the building, you know, a rehab also. There is also a mural of Princess Watseka on the side of the fitness gym in the First Trust and Savings parking lot. So we have a mural there, and I'm hearing rumors that there will be another mural coming soon.
0: The more you listen this week, the more you'll hear about Watseka. It's our hometown spotlight. I'm Scott Smith.
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9: Clearing up for the overnight hours, our low dropping to 50 and a little bit windy. It'll be breezy on Wednesday, too, mid 60s for our afternoon high with a mix of sunshine and clouds. Down to 40 and clear for Wednesday night, and then our Thursday looks pretty nice. We're in the upper 60s and sunny. Thursday night and Friday, we do have a little cold front that'll be dropping in. We could get a few showers or thunderstorms. Friday's high in the upper 70s. Nice over the weekend. I'm meteorologist Steve Hamilton.
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River Country, WIVR, forever to me, Mr. Cole Swindell, and heads up, peeps, it's your girl, Best Jess, and set yourself an alarm to tune in for 7:43 tomorrow morning, also for Roy's Galaxy Sound Effects Challenge, and your chance to win a family four-pack of passes to Dreamland Galaxy, which includes entry, a cheese pizza, and drinks for four. How exciting is that? Opening soon, this place blows your mind the minute you walk in, so wake up and win from Roy tomorrow morning, then maybe you'll go see for yourself on us. For now, though, it is almost 11:30 with Maddie and Tay asking, can you die from a broken heart? Honestly, I thought that was the title, but it's Die from Broken Hearts. That kind of ruined my pitch here. But anyways, enjoy the song. I'm a big, big fan, and hopefully so are you on River Country, WIVR.

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5: Clearing up for the overnight hours, our low dropping to 50 and a little bit windy. It'll be breezy on Wednesday, too, mid-60s for our afternoon high with a mix of sunshine and clouds. Down to 40 and clear for Wednesday night, and then our Thursday looks pretty nice. We're in the upper 60s and sunny. Thursday night and Friday, we do have a little cold front that'll be dropping in. We could get a few showers or thunderstorms. Friday's high in the upper 70s. Nice over the weekend. I'm meteorologist Steve Hamilton.
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8: Clearing up for the overnight hours, our low dropping to 50 and a little bit windy. It'll be breezy on Wednesday, too, mid-60s for our afternoon high with a mix of sunshine and clouds. Down to 40 and clear for Wednesday night, and then our Thursday looks pretty nice. We're in the upper 60s and sunny. Thursday night and Friday, we do have a little cold front that'll be dropping in. We could get a few showers or thunderstorms. Friday's high in the upper 70s. Nice over the weekend. I'm meteorologist Steve Hamilton.
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1: It's our hometown spotlight, and one of the voices representing the city of Watseka is the Watseka Area Chamber of Commerce President, Amanda Hibbs. Late August, there's going to be a party.
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4: Clearing up for the overnight hours, our low dropping to 50 and a little bit windy. It'll be breezy on Wednesday, too, mid-60s for our afternoon high with a mix of sunshine and clouds. Down to 40 and clear for Wednesday night, and then our Thursday looks pretty nice. We're in the upper 60s and sunny. Thursday night and Friday, we do have a little cold front that'll be dropping in. We could get a few showers or thunderstorms. Friday's high in the upper 70s. Nice over the weekend. I'm meteorologist Steve Hamilton.
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2: Clearing up for the overnight hours, our low dropping to 50 and a little bit windy. It'll be breezy on Wednesday too, mid-60s for our afternoon high with a mix of sunshine and clouds. Down to 40 and clear for Wednesday night, and then our Thursday looks pretty nice. We're in the upper 60s and sunny. Thursday night and Friday, we do have a little cold front that'll be dropping in. We could get a few showers or thunderstorms. Friday's high in the upper 70s, nice over the weekend. I'm meteorologist Steve Hamilton.
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4: Clearing up for the overnight hours, our low dropping to 50 and a little bit windy. It'll be breezy on Wednesday, too, mid-60s for our afternoon high with a mix of sunshine and clouds. Down to 40 and clear for Wednesday night, and then our Thursday looks pretty nice. We're in the upper 60s and sunny. Thursday night and Friday, we do have a little cold front that'll be dropping in. We could get a few showers or thunderstorms. Friday's high in the upper 70s. Nice over the weekend. I'm meteorologist Steve Hamilton.
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2: Clearing up for the overnight hours, our low dropping to 50 and a little bit windy. It'll be breezy on Wednesday, too, mid-60s for our afternoon high with a mix of sunshine and clouds. Down to 40 and clear for Wednesday night, and then our Thursday looks pretty nice. We're in the upper 60s and sunny. Thursday night and Friday, we do have a little cold front that'll be dropping in. We could get a few showers or thunderstorms. Friday's high in the upper 70s. Nice over the weekend. I'm meteorologist Steve Hamilton.
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That's cool. Cadillac, horns on the hood. 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They hop in the back and we cruise to the river

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2: 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On Saturday, July 4th, after the parade, the celebration keeps going.
3: You can come to Legion Park. They're going to have many different activities going on. I know that the pool is going to be open for a free swim for local kids. They're going to have some food trucks that cost. There's going to be a car show, a live band. There'll be disc golf. There'll be a bags tournament. They're going to have a free kids zone and much more. And that's going to run from 11 to 4 in Legion Park on Saturday, July 4th. And then, as you mentioned, you can't have a 250th anniversary celebration without fireworks, right? So we're going to throw a little patriotic firework display into the mix, and that will take place at dusk also on the 4th. So we're hoping that this is going to be kind of a huge 250th celebration.
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5: Clearing up for the overnight hours, our low dropping to 50 and a little bit windy. It'll be breezy on Wednesday, too, mid-60s for our afternoon high with a mix of sunshine and clouds. Down to 40 and clear for Wednesday night, and then our Thursday looks pretty nice. We're in the upper 60s and sunny. Thursday night and Friday, we do have a little cold front that'll be dropping in. We could get a few showers or thunderstorms. Friday's high in the upper 70s. Nice over the weekend. I'm meteorologist Steve Hamilton.
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1: NBC News Radio. I'm Michael Kastner. President Trump is due to meet with Chinese leader Xi Jinping this week in Beijing. More from Nick Harper.
2: The U.S. president is hoping to do deals with China, getting them to buy more agricultural products and U.S. energy. And he's floated the idea of creating a joint venture, a board of trade, to keep dialogue going between the U.S. and China beyond this summit. But the topic of Iran will be in the background as an ever-present worry for both sides. Ahead of the trip, the US has imposed sanctions on 12 entities and individuals accused of selling Iranian oil to China. And the US warns it could crack down on other Chinese companies as part of its attempts to cut off revenue streams for Tehran. I'm Nick Harper in Washington.
1: The World Health Organization says there are no signs of the start of a larger hantavirus outbreak. More from Mark Mayfield.
3: In an update Tuesday, the WHO said there have been 11 cases reported, with 9 of those being confirmed. All cases are among the passengers and crew of the hantavirus-infected cruise ship, where 3 people died. 16 Americans who were on the cruise are now in quarantine in Nebraska, while 2 others are in Atlanta. Health officials have said the risk to the public remains low. I'm Mark Mayfield.
1: Former President Barack Obama made a surprise visit to a taco shop in Austin, Texas on Tuesday to show support for Democratic candidates in the Lone Star State. He was there to support U.S. Senate candidate James Tallarico and Gina Hinojosa, who is running for governor. And Google and SpaceX are reportedly interested in putting orbital data centers in space. The Wall Street Journal says the orbiting facilities are not a done deal yet, and it's not clear if they would be cost-effective when launch costs are included. Michael Kastner, NBC News Radio.
4: If one cold front moving out of the way, we will have some lingering clouds today, and wind will be gusty up to 25 miles an hour. This afternoon's high about 65. Overnight, we're down around 40 with a few lingering clouds, and then our Thursday looks pretty good, upper 60s and lots of sunshine. Then we have another low-pressure system moving across the northern plains on Thursday night. That'll bring us a fairly good chance of showers and thunderstorms. We'll get scattered showers on Friday, upper 70s. I'm meteorologist Steve Hamilton.

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0: River Country, WIVR. That is John Party with Boots Off. Time to check River Country Sports here on this Wednesday. Cubs on a three-game losing streak. They lost to the Braves in the opener of their three-game series in Atlanta last night, 5-2. The Cubs allowed four runs in the bottom of the fourth and trailed the rest of the way. Cubs still in first place in the NL Central at 27-15. Shota Imanaga starts game two in Atlanta tonight. Cardinals open up their series against the A's with a 6-4 win in Sacramento. St. Louis scored four runs in the top of the first and led the rest of the way. Cardinals in third place in the NL Central at 24-17. Matthew Liberatore starts game two of their series in Sacramento tonight. White Sox on a three-game winning streak, beating the Royals 6-5. Chase Mydroth went deep with a three-run blast. The White Sox are in second place in the AL Central, one game under 500, 20-21. They send rookie Noah Schultz to the mound against the Royals tonight. NBA playoffs, the Spurs take a 3-2 series win with a 126-97 thumping of the T-Wolves. On the ice, Buffalo and Las Vegas were winners last night.
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4: 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I'm Scott Smith.
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6: We have one cold front moving out of the way. We will have some lingering clouds today, and wind will be gusty up to 25 miles an hour. This afternoon's high about 65. Overnight, we're down around 40 with a few lingering clouds, and then our Thursday looks pretty good, upper 60s and lots of sunshine. Then we have another low-pressure system moving across the northern plains on Thursday night. That'll bring us a fairly good chance of showers and thunderstorms. We'll get scattered showers on Friday, upper 70s. I'm meteorologist Steve Hamilton.
0: Thank you, Steve. It is 52 in Bonfield, 53 in Bradley.
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Lee. Dan and Shay's new song is a deeply personal song shaped by the loss of a close friend and the difficult conversations that follow after grief. The duo says the song Say So was written as a way to honor that friend while also reaching people who may be struggling in silence. The song centers on a simple but important message. Speak up, check in, and let someone know they are not alone. Here is that song from Dan and Shay called Say So here on River Country WIVR.

0: NBC News Radio, I'm Michael Kastner. President Trump is optimistic about his official state visit to China before departing the White House yesterday. Trump said he expected to have a long talk about Iran with Chinese President Xi Jinping. Another topic expected to be on the table includes the future of Taiwan. A patient brought to Atlanta to be monitored after a hantavirus outbreak is testing negative. Two people were flown in Monday to be treated in the Communicable Diseases Unit at Emory Hospital. Both were aboard the MV Hondius cruise ship where the cluster outbreak was confirmed last month.
1: This ain't Texas.
0: The man accused of stealing Beyonce's unreleased music last summer is going to prison. Kelvin Evans pleaded guilty Tuesday to several charges related to theft. Investigators say surveillance cameras captured Evans breaking into an SUV 2 days before Beyonce's Atlanta stop on her Cowboy Carter tour. Michael Kastner, NBC News Radio.
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3: We have one cold front moving out of the way. We will have some lingering clouds today, and wind will be gusty up to 25 miles an hour. This afternoon's high about 65. Overnight, we're down around 40 with a few lingering clouds, and then our Thursday looks pretty good, upper 60s and lots of sunshine. Then we have another low pressure system moving across the northern plains on Thursday night. That'll bring us a fairly good chance of showers and thunderstorms. We'll get scattered showers on Friday, upper 70s. I'm meteorologist Steve Hamilton.
4: Thank you, Steve. Not bad. This morning, 53 in Lake Village. It is 53 in Kankakee.
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daylight. River Country, WIVR, Rascal Flatts. Hey, if you have kids, you want to check out a really cool giveaway we're doing later this morning. A new place that I think is like kid heaven. I'll explain coming up after Luke Bryan here on River Country, WIVR.

0: River Country, WIVR. That is music from Luke Bryan. All right, so you got kids, you want to stay tuned, because coming up at 7:43 this morning, listen for the Galaxy Sound Effects Challenge. Your chance to win tickets to what's going to be an incredible place opening up on the 23rd. You have a family four-pack of tickets to the new Dreamland Galaxy in Bradley. Now, you can go anytime you like. It is opening on May 23rd. In fact, Best Jess is going to be there for the grand opening here in a couple weekends. The package includes entry for you and three guests, a cheese pizza and drinks for your party, family fun indoor playgrounds, the next level of virtual reality adventures all under one roof. This place is awesome. Play, laugh, and explore a world made for all ages. Not just young kids, but adults as well. Some pretty cool things in there. Imagination comes to life off Route 50, right behind the McDonald's in the same shopping complex as Mega Home Deals. And we're going to give you a chance to win playing the Galaxy Sound Effects Challenge. And again, a Galaxy of Fun is coming soon with Dreamland Galaxy off Route 50 in Bradley.
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3: 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I'm Mike Pearson with news and commentary from America's most essential industry, agriculture. 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As beef prices in America remain at record highs, the Trump administration has greenlit a surge of imports from two of our largest competitors, Brazil and Argentina. With the summer grilling season here, we could see a lot more South American beef in U.S. grocery stores. I'll have the update after this. The corn crop in deep South Texas is already tasseling, but growers aren't out of the woods yet. That was the subject of our recent Agronomy for Your Acres with Jacob Sosby, Nutrien Ag Solutions branch manager in Santa Rosa, Texas.
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3: 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Here's a number worth chewing on. The United States is on track to import more beef in 2026 than at any other point in American history. USDA projects 5.5 billion pounds of imported beef this year. That would top last year's record of 5.3 billion, which itself topped the record set in 2024. Three straight years of record beef imports, and the pace is accelerating. In the first 2 months of 2026 alone, beef imports were running 60% above year-ago levels. Now, the U.S. beef herd has shrunk to a 75-year low. It's been hammered by years of drought, rising input costs, and ongoing restrictions on Mexican cattle imports due to the screwworm situation. Domestic production simply can't keep pace with American demand for beef, which has remained incredibly strong even at record prices. And that means South America is filling the gap. Brazil is now the second largest supplier of beef to the U.S. market, accounting for nearly 1 in 5 pounds of all imported beef last year. Brazilian packers shipped nearly $800 million worth of beef to U.S. buyers in just the first quarter of 2026. That's up 21% from a year ago. And last year itself was already a record at $1.75 billion. The surge helped Brazilian packer JBS post record revenue last year, with profits climbing to $2 billion.
6: Argentina is also expanding its footprint. In February, President Trump signed an executive order quadrupling the amount of lean beef trimmings the U.S. can import from Argentina. The White House framed it as emergency relief for American consumers. But the National Cattlemen's Beef Association called it a misguided effort that could undercut family ranchers while doing little to move the needle at the checkout counter. And in the meantime, those U.S. family farms and ranches are hoping for a little more moisture to keep that herd rebuilding happening. Yes, America's recent record beef imports are a market response to a genuine supply crisis. But for the cattlemen and women who have spent years working to rebuild their herds and betting on an America First trade posture, the numbers are a hard reality check. That's Farm Progress America, brought to you today by Nutrien Ag Solutions, feeding the future together. I'm Mike Pearson. Thanks for listening.
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0: the latest and greatest in country, plus local news and weather. 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Partly sunny skies today, high about 65. Complete look at the forecast coming up. Checking your River Country news this Wednesday morning. I'm Rob West. Gas prices have taken another jump overnight. Statewide average now topping $5 a gallon. According to AAA, the average cost for a gallon of gas across the state jumped 6 cents overnight, making the average $5.03 across the land of Lincoln. Gas in the Kankakee area a bit cheaper a gallon, running $4.92 on average, down 3 cents in the past week, 80 cents more expensive than a month ago, $1.70 more than we were paying a year ago at this time. AAA says gas running $4.91 on average across Iroquois and Ford counties, $4.92 in Grundy County, $4.94 in Will County. Across the state line, AAA says a gallon of gas sets you back $4.64 on average in Newton County, $4.89 in Benton County, $4.83 in Jasper County. Cost of a gallon of gas running $4.28 on average across the Hoosier state. Nationwide average $4.51 a gallon. Recovery from the March 10th tornado took center stage at Tuesday's Kankakee County Board meeting. Kankakee County Emergency Management Agency Director Becky Powell recognized Randy Hertzberg, Nicole Smolkovich, and Mariah Vale.
1: Together, these individuals showed the true meaning of service and collaboration. Through the county's co-ed, they worked side by side with many organizations to bring hope, resources, and stability to the community during a very difficult time. Their commitment, long hours, and willingness to sacrifice personal time made a lasting difference for our countless families.
0: Anna Nunez, public affairs specialist for the United States Small Business Association, then took time to honor Powell and her staff.
2: I have worked a couple of years in numerous disaster declarations from Florida to Texas all the way to the West Coast, and I can honestly say they are the best emergency managers I've ever worked with.
0: Nunez also added the SBA will be taking applications for assistance through June 8th. Iroquois County Board Tuesday passed increases to the salaries of the county clerk, treasurer, and a sheriff. Chairman Paul Ducat says the salaries are set by the state.
3: It affects us in a negative way because now we got to go back to budgets, and we'll have to change that up the following years to match what is needed for our percentage of the salary.
0: County clerk and treasurer each get a 4% increase annually. The sheriff's salary increases to 80% of the state's attorney's salary beginning December the 1st of this year.
4: NBC News Radio, I'm Michael Kastner. President Trump is optimistic about his official state visit to China before departing the White House yesterday. Trump said he expected to have a long talk about Iran with Chinese President Xi Jinping. Another topic expected to be on the table includes the future of Taiwan. A patient brought to Atlanta to be monitored after a hantavirus outbreak is testing negative. Two people were flown in Monday to be treated in the Communicable Diseases Unit at Emory Hospital. Both were aboard the MV Hondius cruise ship where the cluster outbreak was confirmed last month.
5: This ain't Texas.
4: The man accused of stealing Beyoncé's unreleased music last summer is going to prison. Kelvin Evans pleaded guilty Tuesday to several charges related to theft. Investigators say surveillance cameras captured Evans breaking into an SUV 2 days before Beyoncé's Atlanta stop on her Cowboy Carter tour. Michael Kastner, NBC News Radio.
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0: In sports, White Sox and Cardinals both won Tuesday. Cubs lost. Cubs losing streak 3 games now following a 5-2 loss to the Braves yesterday in Atlanta. Sox beat the Royals 6-5. Cards down the A's 6-4. Same teams go at it again tonight.
8: 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In the NBA playoffs, the Spurs beat the Timberwolves last night, 126-97. One game on the schedule tonight, the Pistons host the Cavaliers. In the Stanley Cup playoffs, the Sabres beat the Canadiens. The Golden Knights beat the Ducks. Tonight, it's the Avalanche hosting the Wild.
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10: We have one cold front moving out of the way. We will have some lingering clouds today, and wind will be gusty up to 25 miles an hour. This afternoon's high about 65. Overnight, we're down around 40 with a few lingering clouds, and then our Thursday looks pretty good, upper 60s and lots of sunshine. Then we have another low-pressure system moving across the northern plains on Thursday night. That'll bring us a fairly good chance of showers and thunderstorms. We'll get scattered showers on Friday, upper 70s. I'm meteorologist Steve Hamilton.
11: 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Pretty nice this morning. 53 in Manteno. 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
12: Guess what day it is? Huh? Leslie, guess what today is?
13: It's hump day.
12: Woo-hoo!
11: Oh, yes. Happy hump day. But not just hump day. It is apple pie day today. If you haven't tried, and I'm particular in for the Dutch apple pie, but do a slice of American cheese melted over it. If you haven't tried it, let me tell you, it's awesome. Speaking of awesome, Friday, special day here at the Radio Ranch, a chance to win some pit passes to a show that's going to be here in just a couple of short weeks. We'll have details coming up. Here to kick things off, Corey Kent and Cole Wetzel. 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

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It's coming up Sunday at Perry Farm Park in Bourbonnais. Sam Hunt up next, taking us to the country house here on River Country. Bible.

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0: River Country, WIVR, a couple of famous friends there. Chris Young and Kane Brown, one of those famous friends, going to be coming to the Bradley 315 Music Fest here in a few weeks. Wow, that'll be here before you know it. Country Day is Saturday, June the 6th. And that features Chris Young, Red Baron, and the James Michael Travis Band. Set your alarm and wake up, because Friday is Bradley 315 Fest Friday. We're going to have tickets, not just tickets, but a pair of pit passes right up front Friday morning at 7:43. And if you want to find out more on the Bradley 315 Music Fest, Bradley315.org, they've got some great entertainment there. Buck Cherry with the Southside Social Club there Thursday, June 4th. Warrant, Dokken, Lita Ford, Firehouse, Friday, June the 5th. And as I mentioned, Chris Young, part of Country Day, Saturday, June 6th. 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

Jackson, going out to Greg Schroeder of Gilman. Greg is our River Country Listener of the Week. Greg retired from the railroad, says he listens to WIBR at home or driving, whenever he's going. And he says he's not fussy when it comes to certain songs. He likes all kinds of different bands, but he likes Alan Jackson. So we pulled that one out for Greg this morning. Thanks for listening. Greg also got set up with gift certificates from our Listener of the Week sponsors, Game On Bar and Grill in downtown Piatone, LK Tax Shop there on the Grange Road in Monee, and Oliver's Bar and Grill in Bradley and Kankakee. 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

0: 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Partly sunny skies today, high about 65. Complete look at the forecast coming up. Checking your River Country News this Wednesday morning. I'm Rob West. Bradley police reporting the arrest of a 32-year-old Bradley man on weapons charges Monday. Jake Lamore has the story.
1: Rob, according to reports, officers were called to a domestic disturbance in the 200 block of South Schuyler Avenue just before 10 Monday night. When police arrived, they learned Johnny B. Johnson of Bradley allegedly displayed a gun during an argument he had with a female victim. Officers were given consent to search the house and located a fully loaded .40-caliber pistol. Johnson has been charged with aggravated assault with the use of a deadly weapon, among other gun-related charges. I'm Jake Lamore.
0: Proclamation passed at Tuesday morning's Kankakee County Board meeting to honor and recognize District 19 Board member Dr. Patricia Polk. Kankakee County Clerk Dan Hendrickson read the proclamation.
2: Whereas Dr. Patricia Polk has faithfully served as a dedicated member of the Kankakee County Board since 2009, contributing her time, leadership, and vision to the betterment of the residents of Kankakee County. And whereas Dr. Polk was recently awarded the 2026 Zora Jenkins Community Service Award, recognizing her outstanding commitment to community engagement, civic advancement, and public service.
0: Many board members spoke up about Polk's contributions to the board. May is Military Appreciation Month, a time to honor those currently serving or who have served in the armed services. Eric Peterson, superintendent of the Kankakee County Veterans Assistance Commission, says a simple gesture to show your appreciation to a service member or their family could go a long way.
3: Whenever I would get cards, especially from kids that said thank you for your service, anything like that, like in my office at the Veterans Assistance Commission, I still have many of those cards that I have on my poster board because I love that kind of stuff. And again, it reminds me of why I was so proud to serve.
0: According to USAFacts.org, the military currently has about 2.8 million service members worldwide, some 15 to 18 million living veterans.
4: NBC News Radio, I'm Michael Kastner. President Trump is expecting good results from his official state visit to China. Before departing the White House for his trip, Trump said exciting things are going to happen when he meets with Chinese President Xi Jinping. China and Iran have a close strategic partnership, and Trump said he doesn't think China needs to intervene in the war. According to multiple reports, Dave Venturella will become the new acting ICE director after Todd Lyons leaves his post at the end of this month. Lyons has led the agency since March of last year, and his last day will be May 31st. His replacement is a longtime ICE official and former private prison executive. Grammy-winning rapper and singer Queen Latifah and country star Riley Green are joining The Voice. They've been tapped as new coaches, joining veteran coaches Adam Levine and Kelly Clarkson for the new season in September. Michael Kastner, NBC News Radio.
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7: 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Boys track and field from the Paxton Buckley Lota Boys Invite. St. Thomas More finished first, followed by Watsika. Preston Harrington DeWitt was the winning pitcher in high school baseball as St. Ann Donovan shut out Central 5-0. Beecher had a big sixth inning on their way to a momentous win, 11-6. Other baseball winners, West, Mantino, and Cole City. High school softball, first place Lincoln Way West won at home against Bradley Bourbonnais 5-4. The loss ended 10 conference wins in a row. Chloe Cotter hit an inside-the-park home run in Central's win over St. Ann. It was Mantino beating Hersher 10-8 in Illinois Central 8 play. Cole City shut out Reed Custer in softball 3-0. Other softball winners, Bishop McNamara, Wilmington, and Grant Park. Ronnie Wilcox, Kankakee High School Athletic Director and boys basketball coach, announced he will be leaving those roles at the end of June, to become co-athletic director at Lake Forest. Wilcox has been the athletic director for 11 years and 8 as the high school basketball coach at Kankakee. White Sox and Cardinals winners last night. The Cubs lost their third game in a row. All three play tonight. NBA playoffs, San Antonio defeated Minnesota to take a 3-2 series lead. And on the ice, Buffalo and Las Vegas won their playoff games.
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9: We have one cold front moving out of the way. We will have some lingering clouds today, and wind will be gusty up to 25 miles an hour. This afternoon's high about 65. Overnight, we're down around 40 with a few lingering clouds, and then our Thursday looks pretty good, upper 60s and lots of sunshine. Then we have another low-pressure system moving across the northern plains on Thursday night. That'll bring us a fairly good chance of showers and thunderstorms. We'll get scattered showers on Friday, upper 70s. I'm meteorologist Steve Hamilton.
7: Thank you, Steve. 53 currently in Chabanz. It is 54 in Bradley with music from Blake Shelton here on River Country WIVR.

0: River Country WIVR. That is Luke Combs, Be By You. You know, I was firing up the grill for the very first time this weekend. I usually grill all the time, even in the wintertime, but for whatever reason, this year I didn't do it. So I'm pulling out the grill. The hailstorm completely shredded the grill cover, so I have a dented grill, but that still grills. It's fine. So I did that. But as I walked outside to grill this weekend, two things caught my nose, actually. One was the neighbor cutting the grass. You could smell the fresh-cut grass. And number two, there were people grilling in the neighborhood. It was on Mother's Day. So it reminded me of the smells of summer. So yesterday we did a poll. The Roy Gregory poll of the day was, what was the official smell of summer? And we had a lot of great responses. Kim said, she loves the smell of a charcoal grill. I'm the same way. And again, that could be any time, but I still love that smell. Angie and Linda and a bunch of people were talking about lilac bushes. I lived in Lombard many years ago. Lombard is the lilac village, and we had this huge lilac bush right outside my front door. That bush was probably there a good 30, 40 years. It was like 15, 20 feet across. It was huge, but I do remember the scent of the lilacs. Absolutely. Denise chimed in with the chlorine smell from a pool, or maybe bug spray. And I was talking to Best Jess. She was talking about the smell of, like, coconut oil if you're doing, like, suntan lotion. But it seemed to be lilacs, fresh-cut grass. Cheryl, bonfires, absolutely. Jennifer with honeysuckle. Donna was talking about watermelon, absolutely. These are all the smells of summer. So thanks for chiming in. But for me, the two big ones, I think the grill smell and the smell of fresh cut grass to let us know that, yes, summer is upon us.
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2: 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I'm Kat Kasson with a look at the day's top stories for the farmers and rural folks on this Wednesday. 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
2: It was a fun day at the Illinois State Capitol the other day for Bacon Day 2026, where they promote bacon, says State Senator Chris Balcom of the 53rd Senate District.
6: What a fun resolution to file. Who doesn't love bacon? We've got, it's for all the agricultural folks out there listening to this right now, we've got agriculture, of course, is number one in our district. We've got a lot of pork producers. It was so fun to celebrate Bacon Day. Hats off to the Illinois Pork Producers Association that did a great job running the event. They handed out some bacon snacks to people, and it was a wonderful bipartisan effort. I saw a lot of illustrations of the hogs. I never saw a Democrat pig or a Republican pig. It was truly a bipartisan effort. I was happy to lead it.
2: Those interested in what's happening with farmland values and farmland lease trends can now access the 2026 Illinois Farmland Values and Lease Trends Report as a free PDF file at the website of the sponsor, ispfmra.org. 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This has been Central Illinois Today. I'm Kent Kasson.
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10: We have one cold front moving out of the way. We will have some lingering clouds today, and wind will be gusty up to 25 miles an hour. This afternoon's high about 65. Overnight, we're down around 40 with a few lingering clouds, and then our Thursday looks pretty good. Upper 60s and lots of sunshine. Then we have another low pressure system moving across the northern plains on Thursday night. That'll bring us a fairly good chance of showers and thunderstorms. We'll get scattered showers on Friday, upper 70s. I'm meteorologist Steve Hamilton.
0: 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It is 53 in Chabance, 54 in Bradley.
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0: the latest and greatest in country, plus local news and weather. 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Routes 1 and 24 East, Watsika. Partly sunny skies today, high 65. Complete look at the forecast coming up. Checking your River Country news this Wednesday morning, I'm Rob West. Kankakee County Board Tuesday morning took action to extend the local disaster declaration for the March 10th tornado. County Board Chairman Matt Alexander Hildebrand.
1: And the reason we're doing this is just so we can, any resources we may potentially need over the next 30 to 40 days. I believe it starts on May 21st, another 30 days. It's just a precautionary, and we just want to make sure we can get any resources we may need.
0: The declaration now set to expire 30 days from May 21st. State Department of Natural Resources reminding you to leave baby birds and young animals alone if you find them in the wild. Nearly all cases, human intervention does more to hurt animals than to help. They say young birds and animals still being fed and cared for by their parents, who usually stay away from the nest and dens of a human's nearby. Also, keeping wild animals as pets or raising wild animals believed to have been abandoned is banned in the state. Local authorities looking for information about a stolen car. With our Crime Stoppers Tip of the Week, here's Kankakee County Sheriff's Department Chief Deputy Trent Bukowski.
2: The Kankakee Police Department is currently investigating a motor vehicle theft that was reported on Sunday, May 10th. At approximately 3:14 in the afternoon, officers were dispatched to the 500 block of North Cottage Avenue regarding the reported theft. The vehicle owner reported that a white 2015 Chrysler 200 had been stolen. The Tri-County Auto Theft Task Force is assisting with the investigation. Anyone with any information related to the incident is encouraged to contact Crime Stoppers by calling 815-93-CRIME.
0: Tips to Crime Stoppers are anonymous, could result in a cash reward.
3: NBC News Radio, I'm Michael Kastner. President Trump is expecting good results from his official state visit to China. Before departing the White House for his trip, Trump said exciting things are going to happen when he meets with Chinese President Xi Jinping. China and Iran have a close strategic partnership, and Trump said he doesn't think China needs to intervene in the war. According to multiple reports, Dave Venturella will become the new acting ICE director after Todd Lyons leaves his post at the end of this month. Lyons has led the agency since March of last year, and his last day will be May 31st. His replacement is a longtime ICE official and former private prison executive. Grammy-winning rapper and singer Queen Latifah and country star Riley Greene are joining The Voice. They've been tapped as new coaches, joining veteran coaches Adam Levine and Kelly Clarkson for the new season in September. Michael Kastner, NBC News Radio.
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0: In sports, White Sox and Cardinals both won Tuesday. Cubs lost. Cubs losing streak three games now following a 5-2 loss to the Braves yesterday in Atlanta. Sox beat the Royals 6-5. Cards down the A's 6-4. Same teams go at it again tonight. 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Chicago Sky visit the Golden State Valkyries tonight. In the NBA playoffs, the Spurs beat the Timberwolves last night, 126-97. One game on the schedule tonight, the Pistons host the Cavaliers. In the Stanley Cup playoffs, the Sabres beat the Canadiens. The Golden Knights beat the Ducks. Tonight, it's the Avalanche hosting the Wild.
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7: We have one cold front moving out of the way. We will have some lingering clouds today, and wind will be gusty up to 25 miles an hour. This afternoon's high about 65. Overnight, we're down around 40 with a few lingering clouds, and then our Thursday looks pretty good, upper 60s and lots of sunshine. Then we have another low-pressure system moving across the northern plains on Thursday night. That'll bring us a fairly good chance of showers and thunderstorms. We'll get scattered showers on Friday, upper 70s. I'm meteorologist Steve Hamilton.
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10: Guess what day it is, huh? 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
8: Oh, yes, we're ready to celebrate with another hour of country fun. If you have kids, man, you want to stay tuned. We've got some fun lined up this hour with tickets to what I think is one of the coolest places that you're ever going to find opening up on the 23rd. It's Dreamland Galaxy in Bradley. We're going to have our Galaxy Trivia, which is pretty cool. I'm going to give you a sound effect from a famous video game. You have to identify the game. If you can, you can send the whole family to Dreamland Galaxy in Bradley. That coming up here at 7:43. We'll put a smile on your face. Comedian Jeff Allen joins us with today's edition of Quarter After Laughter. And here to kick things off, Vincent Mason. Here on River Country. Shots.

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River Country, WIVR, King George, George Strait. Boy, Ella Langley is red hot. She is setting records with every passing week. We're going to hear her latest song and tell you what Ella is up to once again after this one from Justin Moore.

River Country, WIVR, that's Ella Langley. Boy, she is red hot for the ninth consecutive week, choosing Texas number one on the Hot 100 pop charts. That song, Be Her, is number two. And this marks a rare moment for country music. Langley, now the first woman primarily known as a country artist, he is a country artist, to hold the top two spots at the same time in the pop chart's 67-year history. Among core country acts, the same achievement had been previously reached by Morgan Wallen, but never by a female artist in country. Way to go, Ella Langley. By the way, Choosin' Texas continues to lead a ranking that combines U.S. streaming, radio airplay, and sales activity. Be Her also reaches a new peak, giving Langley

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0: And here is our featured comedian, Jeff Allen.
2: First thing she did when we got married was take my spine away from me. She did. She keeps it in her purse. It's handy in case I have to do something manly. 3 o'clock in the morning, I heard a noise. Here's your spine. Go down and see what it was. I hate that wake-up call. She hears a noise, I gotta go down and see what it is? Well, if you were sleeping, you wouldn't have heard it. So go back to sleep, you won't hear the next one. Trust me, he's trying to be as quiet as he can. He'll probably apologize for waking us up. She should go down there. If he tracked mud on her new hardwood floor, she'd rip his thyroid out.
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3: October 1872. 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

0: River Country, WIVR. Hey, we're going to have some fun here about 20 minutes from now. We're going to play the Galaxy Sound Effects Challenge. 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This place is so cool. It's opening up here in a couple weekends. And we're giving away four passes, a cheese pizza, and drinks for your party. Family fun, indoor playgrounds, the next level virtual reality adventures. It's all under one roof. Play, laugh, explore, world made for all ages, where imagination comes to life. It's an awesome place. Route 50, right there behind the McDonald's, in the same shopping complex as Mega Home Deals. And we're going to give you a chance to win. Coming up at 7:43, I'm going to play a sound effect from a very popular video game. You have to name that game. Your chance to win is coming up.
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0: 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Partly sunny skies today, high about 65. Complete look at the forecast coming up. Checking your River Country News this Wednesday morning, I'm Rob West. Gas prices have taken another jump overnight, statewide average now topping $5 a gallon. According to AAA, the average cost for a gallon of gas across the state jumped 6 cents overnight, making the average $5.03 across the land of Lincoln. Gas in the Kankakee area a bit cheaper a gallon, running $4.92 on average, down 3 cents in the past week, 80 cents more expensive than a month ago, $1.70 more than we were paying a year ago at this time. AAA says gas running $4.91 on average across Iroquois and Ford counties, $4.92 in Grundy County, $4.94 in Will County. Across the state line, AAA says a gallon of gas sets you back $4.64 on average in Newton County, $4.89 in Benton County, $4.83 in Jasper County. Cost of a gallon of gas running $4.28 on average across the Hoosier state. Nationwide average $4.51 a gallon. Recovery from the March 10th tornado took center stage at Tuesday's Kankakee County Board meeting. Kankakee County Emergency Management Agency Director Becky Powell recognized Randy Hertzberg, Nicole Smolkovich, and Mariah Vail.
1: Together, these individuals showed the true meaning of service and collaboration. Through the county's co-ed, they worked side by side with many organizations to bring hope, resources, and stability to the community during a very difficult time. Their commitment, long hours, and willingness to sacrifice personal time made a lasting difference for our countless families.
0: Anna Nunez, public affairs specialist for the United States Small Business Association, then took time to honor Powell and her staff.
2: I have worked a couple of years in numerous disaster declarations from Florida to Texas all the way to the West Coast, and I can honestly say they are the best emergency managers I've ever worked with.
0: Nunez also added the SBA will be taking applications for assistance through June 8th. Iroquois County Board Tuesday passed increases to the salaries of the county clerk, treasurer, and a sheriff. Chairman Paul Ducat says the salaries are set by the state.
3: It affects us in a negative way because now we got to go back to budgets, and we'll have to change that up the following years to match what is needed for our percentage of the salary.
0: County clerk and treasurer each get a 4% increase annually. The sheriff's salary increases to 80% of the state's attorney's salary beginning December the 1st of this year.
4: NBC News Radio, I'm Michael Kastner. President Trump has arrived in Beijing today, where he's set to meet with Chinese leader Xi Jinping on Thursday. His visit comes as the war in Iran continues, although major combat operations have been halted due to a temporary ceasefire. China is Iran's biggest trading partner. The World Health Organization says there are no signs of the start of a wider hantavirus outbreak. According to the WHO, there have been 11 cases reported, with 9 of those being confirmed. All cases are among passengers and crew of the hantavirus-infected cruise ship, where 3 people died. Lady Gaga is releasing her highly anticipated concert film. The Grammy-winning performer's film, Apple Music Live, Lady Gaga Mayhem Requiem, will be released on Apple Music on Thursday at 11 p.m. Eastern. Michael Kastner, NBC News Radio.
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6: 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Kia Bradley wants to see you in a Kia. Ronnie Wilcox, Kankakee High School Athletic Director and Boys Basketball Coach, will be leaving both roles at the end of June. He'll become co-athletic director at Lake Forest. He's been the athletic director for 11 years and 8 as the high school basketball coach. Boys track and field from the Paxton Loda Boys Invite. St. Thomas Moore finished first, followed by Watsika. High school baseball, Preston Harrington DeWitt, the winning pitcher, leading St. Ann Donovan to a shutout, 5-0 over Central. Beecher, with a big sixth inning, beat Moments 11-6. Other baseball winners, Iroquois West, Mantino, and Cole City. High school softball, first place Lincoln Way West, victorious against Bradley Bourbonnais, 5-4. Chloe Cotter hit an inside the park home run in Central's win over St. Ann. Last night, Mantino defeated Hersher 10-8 in Illinois Central 8 play. Cole City shut out Reed Custer 3-0 in softball play. Other softball winners, Bishop McNamara Wilmington and Grant Park. White Sox Cardinals winners last night, both again play tonight. Cubs lost their third in a row. They'll play in Atlanta again. NBA playoffs, San Antonio beat Minnesota, and on the ice, Buffalo and Las Vegas won their games.
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8: We have one cold front moving out of the way. We will have some lingering clouds today, and wind will be gusty up to 25 miles an hour. This afternoon's high about 65. Overnight, we're down around 40 with a few lingering clouds, and then our Thursday looks pretty good, upper 60s and lots of sunshine. Then we have another low-pressure system moving across the northern plains on Thursday night. That'll bring us a fairly good chance of showers and thunderstorms. We'll get scattered showers on Friday, upper 70s. I'm meteorologist Steve Hamilton.
6: Thank you, Steve. Nice-looking morning, 55 in Clifton. It is 56 in Bradley. We are minutes away from the Galaxy Sound Effects Challenge, your chance to take the kids to the all-new Dreamland Galaxy in Bradley. Your chance to win coming up in 6 minutes. 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

0: River Country, WIVR, with Zach Brown and the boys. All right, it is time to play the Galaxy Sound Effects Challenge. 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Now, I will tell you, kids, this is probably going to be geared toward the adults today, because they're the ones taking you there. 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
0: All right, let's go to the phones. Again, we're going to make somebody happy. Maybe not so much the winner, but whoever she's taking. Well, actually, I know she's going to be happy. But the kids are going to be really happy. With that in mind, let's go to the phones. Hi, good morning. Who's this?
6: Lisa Harris.
0: How you doing, Lisa?
6: Good.
0: You're going to be a hero with the kids if you can identify what sound our video sound effect came from. What popular video game from years past?
6: Pac-Man.
0: That's it. Yeah, Pac-Man is correct. You're going to take the kids to the all-new Dreamland Galaxy in Bradley. Congratulations.
6: Okay.
0: I'm telling you, this place is awesome. The kids are going to love you, Lisa. They already do, but they're going to love you even more. It is opening on May 23rd. We're going to be part of their big grand opening here in a couple weekends. You got admission for four, a cheese pizza, and drinks for your party. Congratulations.
6: All right. Thank you.
0: And if you want to find out more, go to their Facebook page and just search Dreamland Galaxy Bradley. What an awesome place. Cannot wait till that opens, which, by the way, is in a couple weekends on May 23rd. Here's Cody Johnson.

River Country, WIBR, Cody Johnson. Hey, big day Friday, the annual Cop on a Rooftop event taking place at the Dunkin' locations all throughout Illinois. 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

0: 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Partly sunny skies today, high 65. Complete look at the forecast coming up. Checking your River Country news this Wednesday morning, I'm Rob West. Bradley police reporting the arrest of a 32-year-old Bradley man on weapons charges Monday. Jake Lamore has the story.
1: Rob, according to reports, officers were called to a domestic disturbance in the 200 block of South Schuyler Avenue just before 10 Monday night. When police arrived, they learned Johnny B. Johnson of Bradley allegedly displayed a gun during an argument he had with a female victim. Officers were given consent to search the house and located a fully loaded .40-caliber pistol. Johnson has been charged with aggravated assault with the use of a deadly weapon, among other gun-related charges. I'm Jake Lamore.
0: Proclamation passed at Tuesday morning's Kankakee County Board meeting to honor and recognize District 19 Board member Dr. Patricia Polk. Kankakee County Clerk Dan Hendrickson read the proclamation.
2: Whereas Dr. Patricia Polk has faithfully served as a dedicated member of the Kankakee County Board since 2009, contributing her time, leadership, and vision to the betterment of the residents of Kankakee County. And whereas Dr. Polk was recently awarded the 2026 Elzora Jenkins Community Service Award, recognizing her outstanding commitment to community engagement, civic advancement, and public service.
0: Many board members spoke up about Polk's contributions to the board. May is Military Appreciation Month, a time to honor those currently serving or who have served in the armed services. Eric Peterson, superintendent of the Kankakee County Veterans Assistance Commission, says a simple gesture to show your appreciation to a service member or their family could go a long way.
3: Whenever I would get cards, especially from kids that said thank you for your service, anything like that, like in my office at the Veterans Assistance Commission, I still have many of those cards that I have on my poster board because I love that kind of stuff. And again, it reminds me of why I was so proud to serve.
0: According to USAFacts.org, the military currently has about 2.8 million service members worldwide, some 15 to 18 million living veterans.
4: NBC News Radio, I'm Michael Kastner. President Trump has arrived in Beijing today, where he's set to meet with Chinese leader Xi Jinping on Thursday. His visit comes as the war in Iran continues, although major combat operations have been halted due to a temporary ceasefire. China is Iran's biggest trading partner. The World Health Organization says there are no signs of the start of a wider hantavirus outbreak. According to the WHO, there have been 11 cases reported, with 9 of those being confirmed. All cases are among passengers and crew of the hantavirus-infected cruise ship, where 3 people died. Lady Gaga is releasing her highly anticipated concert film. The Grammy-winning performer's film, Apple Music Live, Lady Gaga Mayhem Requiem, will be released on Apple Music on Thursday at 11 p.m. Eastern. Michael Kastner, NBC News Radio.
0: In sports, White Sox and Cardinals both won Tuesday. Cubs lost. Cubs losing streak 3 games now following a 5-2 loss to the Braves yesterday in Atlanta. Sox beat the Royals 6-5, Cards down the A's 6-4. Same teams go at it again tonight. Chicago Fire FC visit DC United tonight. Chicago Sky visit the Golden State Valkyries tonight. In the NBA playoffs, the Spurs beat the Timberwolves last night 126-97. One game on the schedule tonight, the Pistons host the Cavaliers. In the Stanley Cup playoffs, the Sabres beat the Canadiens. The Golden Knights beat the Ducks. Tonight, it's the Avalanche hosting the Wild.
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6: With one cold front moving out of the way, we will have some lingering clouds today, and wind will be gusty up to 25 miles an hour. This afternoon's high about 65. Overnight, we're down around 40 with a few lingering clouds, and then our Thursday looks pretty good. Upper 60s and lots of sunshine. Then we have another low pressure system moving across the northern plains on Thursday night. That'll bring us a fairly good chance of showers and thunderstorms. We'll get scattered showers on Friday, upper 70s. I'm meteorologist Steve Hamilton.
7: 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Plenty of sunshine. Looking good. 57 in St. Anne, 57 in Bourbonnais.
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9: Guess what day it is, huh? 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
7: Woo-woo! Oh, yes, we're ready to celebrate, in fact, a big country birthday today, this day in country music history. Celebrating a big 60th birthday today, Darius Rucker, lead singer, rhythm guitarist of the rock band Hootie and the Blowfish, who in 2008 scored his first country number one hit. He won the CMA's New Artist in 2009, and the rest is history. And on a beautiful day, which will see me hit the golf course sometime this afternoon, I'm thinking about beers and sunshine. Yeah, the only BS I need, right? Here's Darius Rucker, the birthday boy on River Country.

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River Country WIBR, making good time with Old Dominion. We are moments away from our River Country Birthday Club for this Wednesday, the 13th of May. We'll do that after this one from Jason Aldean, his latest on River Country WIBR.

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4: 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Bobby Cox of St. Anne. 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Cecile DeSalvo of Bourbonnais over in St. Anne. Christy Moore celebrating a birthday. And Michelle Randall, Kankakee. Your share birthdays with Stevie Wonder, 76 today. Former NBA player Dennis Rodman, who won three championships with the Bulls in the 90s. Dennis is 65 today. Country star Darius Rucker celebrating the big 6-0. Actor Robert Pattinson from the Twilight films, he is 40 today. And another country singer, Morgan Wallen, is 33 today. If you'd like to be recognized on your birthday, drop us a line. 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Matt Markovich of Bradley did that. 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And if it's your birthday today, happy birthday to you, too, from your friends here at River Country.
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6: It's all about Watseka this week with our hometown spotlight. We're joined by Amanda Hibbs, Executive Director of the Watseka Area Chamber of Commerce. When you're in downtown Watseka, you'll see a large Watseka mural. Can you tell me more about that?
7: Yes, Sonia at the Silo and Homestead venue, they had that mural done. There's a little bit of everything on that mural. It kind of gave the side of the building, you know, a rehab also. There is also a mural of Princess Washakie on the side of the fitness gym in the First Trust and Savings parking lot. So we have a mural there, and I'm hearing rumors that there will be another mural coming soon.
6: The more you listen this week, the more you'll hear about Watseka. It's our hometown spotlight. I'm Scott Smith.
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River Country WIVR, that's Luke Combs. This week we are proud to shine the spotlight on the village of Watseka. And we're doing that all this week. In fact, we're going to be hanging out in the parking lot of First Trust Bank there at 120 East Walnut Street in Watseka. I'll be hanging out there tomorrow from 3 to 4, and I'll have four packs of tickets to Indiana Beach Amusement Park. Great way to kick off your summer as we spotlight Watseka. And if you want to come join us, we hope to see you tomorrow as we hang out downtown. The weather's supposed to be real nice. Time to ride. Here's George Burns with Luke Bryan on River Country.

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0: the latest and greatest in country, plus local news and weather. 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Partly sunny skies today, high of 65. Complete look at the forecast coming up. Checking your River Country News this Wednesday morning, I'm Rob West. Kankakee County Board Tuesday morning took action to extend the local disaster declaration for the March 10th tornado. County Board Chairman Matt Alexander Hildebrand.
1: And the reason we're doing this is just so we can, any resources we may potentially need over the next 30 to 40 days. I believe it starts on May 21st, another 30 days. It's just a precautionary, and we just want to make sure we can get any resources we may need.
0: The declaration now set to expire 30 days from May 21st. State Department of Natural Resources reminding you to leave baby birds and young animals alone if you find them in the wild. Nearly all cases, human intervention does more to hurt animals than to help. They say young birds and animals still being fed and cared for by their parents, who usually stay away from the nest and dens if a human's nearby. Also, keeping wild animals as pets or raising wild animals believed to have been abandoned is banned in the state. Local authorities looking for information about a stolen car with our Crime Stoppers Tip of the Week. Here's Kankakee County Sheriff's Department Chief Deputy Trent Bukowski.
2: The Kankakee Police Department is currently investigating a motor vehicle theft that was reported on Sunday, May 10th. At approximately 3:14 in the afternoon, officers were dispatched to the 500 block of North Cottage Avenue regarding the reported theft. The vehicle owner reported that a white 2015 Chrysler 200 had been stolen. The Tri-County Auto Theft Task Force is assisting with the investigation. Anyone with any information related to the incident is encouraged to contact Crime Stoppers by calling 815-93-CRIME.
0: Tips to Crime Stoppers are anonymous, could result in a cash reward.
3: NBC News Radio, I'm Michael Kastner. President Trump has landed in China, where he's set to meet with leader Xi Jinping on Thursday. His visit comes as the war in Iran continues despite a temporary ceasefire. China is Iran's biggest trading partner, and their close relationship is expected to result in some pointed discussions between Trump and Xi. Google and SpaceX are reportedly talking about putting data centers in space. The Wall Street Journal says the orbiting facilities are not a done deal yet, or if they would be cost-effective when launch costs are included. Authorities in Los Angeles are investigating the death of Memphis Grizzlies forward Brandon Clark. In L.A., Daniel Martindale.
4: The 29-year-old was found dead in his San Fernando Valley home shortly after 5 o'clock Monday afternoon. KNBC-TV reports drug paraphernalia was found in the home, and the incident is being investigated as a possible overdose. An autopsy will be performed to determine the cause and manner of death.
3: Michael Kastner, NBC News Radio.
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6: 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Ronnie Wilcox, the Kankakee High School Athletic Director and boys basketball coach, will be leaving those roles at the end of June. He'll become the co-athletic director at Lake Forest. He has been athletic director for the past 11 years, 8 years as the boys basketball coach. In boys track and field, from the Paxton Buckley Lota boys invite, St. Thomas More finished first, Watsika second. High school baseball, Preston Harrington DeWitt, the winning pitcher. St. Ann Donovan shut out Central 5-0. Beecher, an 11-6 winner over Moments. Other baseball winners, Iroquois West, Mantino, and Cole City. High school softball, Lincoln Way West won a home game against Bradley Bourbonnais 5-4. Chloe Cotter hit an inside-the-park home run. Central defeated St. Ann. Mantino defeated Hersher 10-8. Coal City shut out Reed Custer in softball 3-0. Other softball winners were Bishop McNamara, Wilmington, and Grand Park. Baseball, the White Sox and the White Sox and Cardinals were both winners last night. Cubs lost their third in a row. NBA playoffs, the Spurs beat the T-Wolves. And on the ice, Buffalo and Las Vegas were playoff winners.
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8: With one cold front moving out of the way, we will have some lingering clouds today, and wind will be gusty up to 25 miles an hour. This afternoon's high about 65. Overnight, we're down around 40 with a few lingering clouds, and then our Thursday looks pretty good, upper 60s and lots of sunshine. Then we have another low-pressure system moving across the northern plains on Thursday night. That'll bring us a fairly good chance of showers and thunderstorms. We'll get scattered showers on Friday, upper 70s. I'm meteorologist Steve Hamilton.
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River Country, WIVR. Today is Apple Pie Day today. Oh, yeah. We're celebrating with some apple pie trivia. Coming up next, our River Country Morning Mind Twister after Florida Georgia Line.

0: WIVR, that's how we do it around here, Florida Georgia Line. How we do it around here at 8:43 every Monday through Friday is the River Country Morning Mind Twister, brought to you by our friends at our Noble Dairy Queens in Kankakee, Moments, Mantino, and Bourbonnais. A couple of DQ medium blizzard treats up for grabs. Today is National Apple Pie Day, because apparently one dessert wasn't enough for Mother's Day weekend. So we celebrate Apple Pie Day today. I do this, and I know there's a lot of people that do it, but there's some people that look at me funny when I say this. I melt cheese over my apple pie. A lot of people melt cheddar. I do American. It's awesome. And if you really want to go one step further, do that and then put a little scoop of vanilla ice cream on top. Anyway, 1 in 5 Americans admit they've eaten pie, apple pie, for breakfast. And here's one for you. The question today is, a slice of apple pie has roughly the same calories as how many glazed donuts? One slice of apple pie, and that's without the cheese and the ice cream, has roughly the same calories as how many glazed donuts? Is it one or is it three? Give us a call with your guess. The number is 800-656-1017.
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9: If one cold front moving out of the way, we will have some lingering clouds today, and wind will be gusty up to 25 miles an hour. This afternoon's high about 65. Overnight, we're down around 40 with a few lingering clouds, and then our Thursday looks pretty good, upper 60s and lots of sunshine. Then we have another low pressure system moving across the northern plains on Thursday night. That'll bring us a fairly good chance of showers and thunderstorms. We'll get scattered showers on Friday, upper 70s. I'm meteorologist Steve Hamilton.
0: All right, thanks, Steve. It is 58 in Hersher, 58 in Bradley. Let's go to the phones and solve today's morning mind twister. Hi, good morning, River Country. Today is Apple Pie Day. We need to know, a slice of apple pie has roughly the same calories as how many glazed donuts? Is it one or is it three?
10: I think it's three.
0: And you're right. Yes. You got a couple of DQ Medium Blizzard treats from our noble Dairy Queens. Congratulations. Who's this?
10: This is Chaz.
0: Well, Chaz, you've got some ice cream at least for today, but try the ice cream and cheese on your apple pie. Have you ever done that before?
10: No, I haven't, but I'm going to give it a try.
0: I'm telling you, it's really good. The cheese on the apple pie is outstanding.
10: I'm going to give it a try for sure.
0: All right. And some people use cheddar. I use American. I don't usually do the ice cream on top, but I do melt that cheese over, and I'm telling you, it's something you got to try. If you haven't done it, don't knock it till you try it. Here's Tucker Wetmore on River Country.
11: Lord knows I got a time, and there's a few in here line. Well, I've learned my lesson too many times. Blows like you put me

River Country, WIVR. That's Tucker Wedmore's Brunette. The 36th Annual Rhubarb Festival coming up this Sunday. That is from 10 to 4 on the grounds of the Kankakee County Museum at 801 South 8th Avenue in Kankakee. Great food, live entertainment, kids activities, vendors, and lots of local history. Check it out this Sunday. 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

0: 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Partly sunny skies today, high about 65. Complete look at the forecast coming up. Checking your River Country News this Wednesday morning, I'm Rob West. Gas prices have taken another jump overnight, statewide average now topping $5 a gallon. According to AAA, the average cost for a gallon of gas across the state jumped 6 cents overnight, making the average $5.03 across the land of Lincoln. Gas in the Kankakee area a bit cheaper a gallon, running $4.92 on average, down 3 cents in the past week, 80 cents more expensive than a month ago, $1.70 more than we were paying a year ago at this time. AAA says gas running $4.91 on average across Iroquois and Ford counties, $4.92 in Grundy County, $4.94 in Will County. Across the state line, AAA says a gallon of gas sets you back $4.64 on average in Newton County, $4.89 in Benton County, $4.83 in Jasper County. Cost of a gallon of gas running $4.28 on average across the Hoosier state. Nationwide average $4.51 a gallon. Recovery from the March 10th tornado took center stage at Tuesday's Kankakee County Board meeting. Kankakee County Emergency Management Agency Director Becky Powell recognized Randy Hertzberg, Nicole Smolkovich, and Mariah Vail.
1: Together, these individuals showed the true meaning of service and collaboration. Through the county's co-ed, they work side by side with many organizations to bring hope, resources, and stability to the community during a very difficult time. Their commitment, long hours, and willingness to sacrifice personal time made a lasting difference for our countless families.
0: Anna Nunez, public affairs specialist for the United States Small Business Association, then took time to honor Powell and her staff.
2: I have worked a couple of years in numerous disaster declarations from Florida to Texas all the way to the West Coast, and I can honestly say they are the best emergency managers I've ever worked with.
0: Nunez also added the SBA will be taking applications for assistance through June 8th. Iroquois County Board Tuesday passed increases to the salaries of the county clerk, treasurer, and a sheriff. Chairman Paul Ducat says the salaries are set by the state.
3: It affects us in a negative way because now we got to go back to budgets, and we'll have to change that up the following years to match what is needed for our percentage of the salary.
0: County clerk and treasurer each get a 4% increase annually. The sheriff's salary increases to 80% of the state's attorney's salary beginning December the 1st of this year.
4: NBC News Radio, I'm Michael Kastner. President Trump has landed in China, where he's set to meet with leader Xi Jinping on Thursday. His visit comes as the war in Iran continues despite a temporary ceasefire. China is Iran's biggest trading partner, and their close relationship is expected to result in some pointed discussions between Trump and Xi. Google and SpaceX are reportedly talking about putting data centers in space. The Wall Street Journal says the orbiting facilities are not a done deal yet, or if they would be cost effective when launch costs are included. Authorities in Los Angeles are investigating the death of Memphis Grizzlies forward Brandon Clark. In L.A., Daniel Martindale.
5: The 29-year-old was found dead in his San Fernando Valley home shortly after 5 o'clock Monday afternoon. KNBC-TV reports drug paraphernalia was found in the home, and the incident is being investigated as a possible overdose. An autopsy will be performed to determine the cause and manner of death.
4: Michael Kastner, NBC News Radio.
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0: In sports, White Sox and Cardinals both won Tuesday. Cubs lost. Cubs losing streak 3 games now following a 5-2 loss to the Braves yesterday in Atlanta. Sox beat the Royals 6-5. Cards down the A's 6-4. Same teams go at it again tonight. Chicago Fire FC visit DC United tonight. Chicago Sky visit the Golden State Valkyries tonight. In the NBA playoffs, the Spurs beat the Timberwolves last night, 126-97. One game on the schedule tonight, the Pistons host the Cavaliers. In the Stanley Cup playoffs, the Sabres beat the Canadiens. The Golden Knights beat the Ducks. Tonight, it's the Avalanche hosting the Wild.
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8: We have one cold front moving out of the way. We will have some lingering clouds today, and wind will be gusty up to 25 miles an hour. This afternoon's high about 65. Overnight, we're down around 40 with a few lingering clouds, and then our Thursday looks pretty good, upper 60s and lots of sunshine. Then we have another low-pressure system moving across the northern plains on Thursday night. That'll bring us a fairly good chance of showers and thunderstorms. We'll get scattered showers on Friday, upper 70s. I'm meteorologist Steve Hamilton.
9: Thank you, Steve. Sunshine, it is 58 in Watseka, 59 in Kankakee.
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0: River Country WIVR, thinking about warmer weather ahead with that one. Zach Brown and the boys. Scott Smith hanging out at Riverside's Mental Health Awareness Fair Friday. 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And Scott Smith there in front of the atrium Friday, 10 to 11 in Bradley. 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

River Country WIBR with music from George Strait going out to our River Country listener of the week, Greg Schroeder of Gilman. He's a big George Strait fan. 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
9: We have one cold front moving out of the way. We will have some lingering clouds today, and wind will be gusty up to 25 miles an hour. This afternoon's high about 65. Overnight, we're down around 40 with a few lingering clouds, and then our Thursday looks pretty good, upper 60s and lots of sunshine. Then we have another low-pressure system moving across the northern plains on Thursday night. That'll bring us a fairly good chance of showers and thunderstorms. We'll get scattered showers on Friday, upper 70s. I'm meteorologist Steve Hamilton.
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are as we shine the spotlight on communities that make our area special with our hometown spotlight. This week, we're saluting Watseka. And tomorrow, I'm going to be hanging out in the parking lot of First Trust Bank at 120 East Walnut Street in Watseka. Tomorrow, 3 to 4, Mike Rubel's going to be hanging out with me. 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We'll be out in the parking lot of First Trust Bank, 3 to 4 p.m., keeping it live, keeping it local with River Country, WIVR. Here's new music from John Morgan. It's called Kid Myself, here on River Country, WIVR.

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0: the latest and greatest in country, plus local news and weather. Sunny skies today with a high about 65. Complete look at the forecast coming up. Checking your River Country News this Wednesday morning. I'm Rob West. Bradley police reporting the arrest of a 32-year-old Bradley man on weapons charges Monday. Jake Lamore has the story.
1: Rob, according to reports, officers were called to a domestic disturbance in the 200 block of South Schuyler Avenue just before 10 Monday night. When police arrived, they learned Johnny B. Johnson of Bradley allegedly displayed a gun during an argument he had with a female victim. Officers were given consent to search the house and located a fully loaded .40-caliber pistol. Johnson has been charged with aggravated assault with the use of a deadly weapon, among other gun-related charges. I'm Jake Lamore.
0: Proclamation passed at Tuesday morning's Kankakee County Board meeting to honor and recognize District 19 Board member Dr. Patricia Polk. Kankakee County Clerk Dan Hendrickson read the proclamation.
2: Whereas Dr. Patricia Polk has faithfully served as a dedicated member of the Kankakee County Board since 2009, contributing her time, leadership, and vision to the betterment of the residents of Kankakee County. And whereas Dr. Polk was recently awarded the 2026 Elzora Jenkins Community Service Award, recognizing her outstanding commitment to community engagement, civic advancement, and public service.
0: Many board members spoke up about Polk's contributions to the board. May is Military Appreciation Month, a time to honor those currently serving or who have served in the armed services. Eric Peterson, superintendent of the Kankakee County Veterans Assistance Commission, says a simple gesture to show your appreciation to a service member or their family could go a long way.
3: Whenever I would get cards, especially from kids that said thank you for your service, anything like that, like in my office at the Veterans Assistance Commission, I still have many of those cards that I have on my poster board because I love that kind of stuff. And again, it reminds me of why I was so proud to serve.
0: According to USAFacts.org, the military currently has about 2.8 million service members worldwide, some 15 to 18 million living veterans.
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5: With one cold front moving out of the way, we will have some lingering clouds today, and wind will be gusty up to 25 miles an hour. This afternoon's high about 65. Overnight, we're down around 40 with a few lingering clouds, and then our Thursday looks pretty good, upper 60s and lots of sunshine. Then we have another low-pressure system moving across the northern plains on Thursday night. That'll bring us a fairly good chance of showers and thunderstorms. We'll get scattered showers on Friday, upper 70s. I'm meteorologist Steve Hamilton.
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0: River Country WIVR with music from Jordan Davis. It's Roy Gregory with three things we learned today. Boy, Ella Langley has reached another milestone, choosing Texas number one for a ninth consecutive week, and her single Be Her is number two on the pop charts. Ella has become the first country female to hold the top two spots at the same time in the chart's 67-year history. Last country artist to do it was Morgan Wallen. Way to go, Ella Langley. Brantley Gilbert announcing his next album. It's called Sins of the Father. It marks his first full-length album with his new BBR Music Group label. He says, I've lived a lot of life to get her, and the record is... Well, he's very proud of it. The lead single is out now, and the album will be in stores on July 24th. Chase Matthews speaking out about his ex-bandmate Carson Richards after his arrest over the weekend. Richard was arrested on Saturday following a barbecue and barrels event in Owensboro, Kentucky, facing several charges, including all kinds of just nasty things. Matthews said the situation has been one of the most shocking and heartbreaking things he's ever experienced. The country star said Richards was immediately removed from his band and is no longer associated with him or his team. Three things we learned today here on River Country.
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3: If you're looking for a night out that's actually funny, then put this reminder in your phone for Saturday, May 16th. 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
4: Is Jeff Bezos the devil? 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

River Country, WIVR. Laney says, hang tight here on this Wednesday morning. Why not? Yeah, nice looking day with sunshine, 65. I have a date on the golf course. It'll be a little windy, but that's okay. 65 and sunny. I will take that anytime. Hope you have a chance to get out and enjoy it as well. Chris Nichols is up next. Chris going to help you celebrate this beautiful Wednesday. He's got music from Megan Maroney, Little Big Town, and Jason Aldean on the way in his first set of music. We're going to get you ready for the Bradley 315 Music Fest with some Chris Young music here in just a bit. Of course, don't forget Friday is Bradley 315 Music Fest Friday. We are giving away a couple of tickets right up front. The pit pass is there for Chris's show Saturday, June the 6th, and that's over at the parking lot of Bradley 315, the Northfield Square Mall. It's going to be a lot of fun. Bradley315.org if you're looking for info. Enjoy your day. Till tomorrow, Roy Gregory reminding you these four things. WIVR.

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0: the latest and greatest in country, plus local news and weather. This news brought to you by Jersey Mike's, a sub above on Route 50 North in Bradley. Partly sunny skies today, high of 65. Complete look at the forecast coming up. Checking your River Country News this Wednesday morning. I'm Rob West. Kankakee County Board Tuesday morning took action to extend the local disaster declaration for the March 10th tornado. County Board Chairman Matt Alexander Hildebrand.
1: And the reason we're doing this is just so we can, any resources we may potentially need over the next 30 to 40 days. I believe it starts on May 21st, another 30 days. It's just a precautionary, and we just want to make sure we can get any resources we may need.
0: The declaration now set to expire 30 days from May 21st. State Department of Natural Resources reminding you to leave baby birds and young animals alone if you find them in the wild. Nearly all cases, human intervention does more to hurt animals than to help. They say young birds and animals still being fed and cared for by their parents, who usually stay away from the nest and dens if a human's nearby. Also, keeping wild animals as pets or raising wild animals believed to have been abandoned is banned in the state. Local authorities looking for information about a stolen car. With our Crime Stoppers Tip of the Week, here's Kankakee County Sheriff's Department Chief Deputy Trent Bukowski.
2: The Kankakee Police Department is currently investigating a motor vehicle theft that was reported on Sunday, May 10th. At approximately 3:14 in the afternoon, officers were dispatched to the 500 block of North Cottage Avenue regarding the reported theft. The vehicle owner reported that our white 2015 Chrysler 200 had been stolen. The Tri-County Auto Theft Task Force is assisting with the investigation. Anyone with any information related to the incident is encouraged to contact Crime Stoppers by calling 815-93-CRIME.
0: Tips to Crime Stoppers are anonymous, could result in a cash reward.
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5: We have one cold front moving out of the way. We will have some lingering clouds today, and wind will be gusty up to 25 miles an hour. This afternoon's high about 65. Overnight, we're down around 40 with a few lingering clouds, and then our Thursday looks pretty good, upper 60s and lots of sunshine. Then we have another low pressure system moving across the northern plains on Thursday night. That'll bring us a fairly good chance of showers and thunderstorms. We'll get scattered showers on Friday, upper 70s. I'm meteorologist Steve Hamilton.
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River Country, WIVR, Beautiful Things, Megan Maroney, kicking off a hump day Wednesday. Congratulations, gang. We made it to midweek, partly cloudy, about 64 today in Little Big Town. Yeah, it's a nice day to hang out at the Boondocks. Let's go. 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
7: We have one cold front moving out of the way. We will have some lingering clouds today, and wind will be gusty up to 25 miles an hour. This afternoon's high about 65. Overnight, we're down around 40 with a few lingering clouds, and then our Thursday looks pretty good, upper 60s and lots of sunshine. Then we have another low-pressure system moving across the northern plains on Thursday night. That'll bring us a fairly good chance of showers and thunderstorms. We'll get scattered showers on Friday, upper 70s. I'm meteorologist Steve Hamilton.
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2: July corn 484 and a quarter, up 4 1/4. December corn 506, up 4. July soybeans 1234 and a half, up 8. November soybeans 1213 and a half, up 8 3/4. July wheat 681 and a half, up 2 3/4. That is your morning Chicago Board of Trade prices on 101.7, 103.7, and 96.1 River Country. 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
9: If one cold front moving out of the way, we will have some lingering clouds today, and wind will be gusty up to 25 miles an hour. This afternoon's high about 65. Overnight, we're down around 40 with a few lingering clouds, and then our Thursday looks pretty good, upper 60s and lots of sunshine. Then we have another low pressure system moving across the northern plains on Thursday night. That'll bring us a fairly good chance of showers and thunderstorms. We'll get scattered showers on Friday, upper 70s. I'm meteorologist Steve Hamilton.
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0: the latest and greatest in country, plus local news and weather. This news brought to you by Belson Steel Center Scrap in Bourbonnais. Belson is the way. Partly sunny skies today, high about 65. Complete look at the forecast coming up. Checking your River Country News this Wednesday morning, I'm Rob West. Gas prices have taken another jump overnight, statewide average now topping $5 a gallon. According to AAA, the average cost for a gallon of gas across the state jumped 6 cents overnight, making the average $5.03 across the land of Lincoln. Gas in the Kankakee area a bit cheaper a gallon, running $4.92 on average, down 3 cents in the past week, 80 cents more expensive than a month ago, $1.70 more than we were paying a year ago at this time. AAA says gas running $4.91 on average across Iroquois and Ford counties, $4.92 in Grundy County, $4.94 in Will County. Across the state line, AAA says a gallon of gas sets you back $4.64 on average in Newton County, $4.89 in Benton County, $4.83 in Jasper County. Cost of a gallon of gas running $4.28 on average across the Hoosier state. Nationwide average $4.51 a gallon. Recovery from the March 10th tornado took center stage at Tuesday's Kankakee County Board meeting. Kankakee County Emergency Management Agency Director Becky Powell recognized Randy Hertzberg, Nicole Smolkovich, and Mariah Vale.
1: Together, these individuals showed the true meaning of service and collaboration. Through the county's co-ed, they worked side by side with many organizations to bring hope, resources, and stability to the community during a very difficult time. Their commitment, long hours, and willingness to sacrifice personal time made a lasting difference for our countless families.
0: Anna Nunez, public affairs specialist for the United States Small Business Association, then took time to honor Powell and her staff.
2: I have worked a couple of years in numerous disaster declarations from Florida to Texas all the way to the West Coast, and I can honestly say they are the best emergency managers I've ever worked with.
0: Nunez also added the SBA will be taking applications for assistance through June 8th. Iroquois County Board Tuesday passed increases to the salaries of the county clerk, treasurer, and a sheriff. Chairman Paul Ducat says the salaries are set by the state.
3: It affects us in a negative way because now we got to go back to budgets, and we'll have to change that up the following years to match what is needed for our percentage of the salary.
0: County clerk and treasurer each get a 4% increase annually. The sheriff's salary increases to 80% of the state's attorney's salary beginning December the 1st of this year.
4: Making the world a better place. Helping out the human race.
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4: Yesterday and today, Belson is the way. 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
8: If one cold front moving out of the way, we will have some lingering clouds today, and wind will be gusty up to 25 miles an hour. This afternoon's high about 65. Overnight, we're down around 40 with a few lingering clouds, and then our Thursday looks pretty good, upper 60s and lots of sunshine. Then we have another low pressure system moving across the northern plains on Thursday night. That'll bring us a fairly good chance of showers and thunderstorms. We'll get scattered showers on Friday, upper 70s. I'm meteorologist Steve Hamilton.
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Morgan Wallen and Post Malone, I Ain't Coming Back, as we roll into 11 o'clock on this hump day Wednesday at River Country WIVR with Chris Nichols and Parmalee. Here's Cowgirl in River Country.

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0: Sergeant Marlene Ritmanick, and celebrates the strength and service of Sergeant Tyler Bailey of the Bradley Police Department. 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
1: It's our hometown spotlight, and one of the voices representing the city of Watseka is the Watseka Area Chamber of Commerce President, Amanda Hibbs. Late August, there's going to be a party.
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8: We have one cold front moving out of the way. We will have some lingering clouds today, and wind will be gusty up to 25 miles an hour. This afternoon's high about 65. Overnight, we're down around 40 with a few lingering clouds, and then our Thursday looks pretty good, upper 60s and lots of sunshine. Then we have another low-pressure system moving across the northern plains on Thursday night. That'll bring us a fairly good chance of showers and thunderstorms. We'll get scattered showers on Friday, upper 70s. I'm meteorologist Steve Hamilton.
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1: River Country WIVR with Chris Nichols. Hope your Hump Day Wednesday is going well. We have a birthday club around here, and we'll share with you the details on how you can win on your birthday coming up here at River Country. But first, some Zach Top, South of Sanity at WIVR.

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3: It was a fun day at the Illinois State Capitol the other day for Bacon Day 2026, where they promote bacon, says State Senator Chris Balcom of the 53rd Senate District.
5: What a fun resolution to file. Who doesn't love bacon? We've got, it's for all the agricultural folks out there listening to this right now, we've got agriculture, of course, is number one in our district. We've got a lot of pork producers. It was so fun to celebrate Bacon Day. Hats off to the Illinois Pork Producers Association that did a great job running the event. They handed out some bacon snacks to people, and it was a wonderful bipartisan effort. I saw a lot of illustrations of the hogs. I never saw a Democrat pig or a Republican pig. It was truly a bipartisan effort. I was happy to lead it.
3: Those interested in what's happening with farmland values and farmland lease trends can now access the 2026 Illinois Farmland Values and Lease Trends Report as a free PDF file at the website of the sponsor, ispfmra.org. 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This has been Central Illinois Today. I'm Kent Kasson.
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11: We'll be in the mid-60s with a little bit of cloud cover for the rest of today. High pressure will be taking over for a while. It will be pretty windy. A little breezy overnight, low near 40. Skies will be clearing, and then Thursday looks good. Lots of sunshine and pretty mild. We're in the upper 60s. Low pressure coming out of the northern Rockies will get to our area Thursday night, so we could get a few showers from that. And then scattered showers and maybe a thunderstorm or two on Friday. I'm meteorologist Steve Hamilton.
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0: the latest and greatest in country, plus local news and weather. This news brought to you by Jersey Mike's, a sub above on Route 50 North in Bradley. Some off and on sun this afternoon, a high about 65. Complete look at the forecast coming up. Checking your River Country news this Wednesday afternoon, I'm Rob West. A motorcyclist is dead following a crash near St. Anne last night. Illinois State Police say the crash happened on Route 1 near 4000 South Road about 7:30 last night, involved a motorcycle and an SUV. Kankakee County Coroner Bob Gessner identified the cyclist as 84-year-old Charles Allen Wickens of St. Anne. Gessner said Wickens died at the scene of the crash. Cause of the crash is under investigation. During this morning's meeting of the Kankakee County Board's Criminal Justice Committee, State's Attorney Jim Rowe was asked about any news coming out of Springfield when it comes to the Safety Act.
1: I had weekly meetings with the State's Attorney Association, with a group of state's attorneys. They put together some proposals, and it looks like none of the bills that would make Illinois safer under the Safety Act are even coming out of committee or going forward. The leadership in Springfield said they were open to changing that or looking at changes, and ultimately that didn't bear out to be true.
0: Rowe said, in his opinion, the only things making their way out of committee and to the floor would make things less safe for Illinois residents. Gas prices took another jump overnight, statewide average now topping $5 a gallon. According to AAA, the average cost for a gallon of gas in the state jumped 6 cents overnight, making the average now $5.03 a gallon across the land of Lincoln. Gas in the Kankakee area a bit cheaper on the gallon, running about $4.92 on average. That's down 3 cents in the past week, 80 cents more expensive than it was a month ago, $1.70 more than we were paying at this time last year. AAA says gas running $4.91 on average across Iroquois and Ford counties. It's $4.92 in Grundy County, $4.94 in Will County. Across the state line, AAA says a gallon of gas sets you back $4.64 on average in Newton County. It's $4.89 a gallon in Benton County, $4.83 in Jasper County. Cost of a gallon of gas running $4.28 on average across the Hoosier State. Nationwide average $4.51 a gallon.
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0: 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Private services have been arranged by the Jensen Funeral Home in Kankakee for Denise Graff. 85-year-old Gene Dickinson of Crescent City died May 7th. 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
5: We'll be in the mid-60s with a little bit of cloud cover for the rest of today. High pressure will be taking over for a while. It will be pretty windy. A little breezy overnight, low near 40. Skies will be clearing, and then Thursday looks good. Lots of sunshine and pretty mild. We're in the upper 60s. Low pressure coming out of the northern Rockies will get to our area Thursday night, so we could get a few showers from that. And then scattered showers and maybe a thunderstorm or two on Friday. I'm meteorologist Steve Hamilton.
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Shaboozy, good news. Kicking off your lunch hour here at River Country WIVR. Happy Wednesday, everybody. It's Chris Nichols. We've got some good news for you. Details on how you can help out those affected by the March 10th tornadoes. Those details coming up. Josh Ross right now. Hate how you look at River Country.

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0: Let your boys be country. Jason Aldean here at River Country. 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
6: We'll be in the mid-60s with a little bit of cloud cover for the rest of today. High pressure will be taking over for a while. It will be pretty windy. A little breezy overnight, low near 40. Skies will be clearing, and then Thursday looks good. Lots of sunshine and pretty mild. We're in the upper 60s. Low pressure coming out of the northern Rockies will get to our area Thursday night, so we could get a few showers from that. And then scattered showers and maybe a thunderstorm or two on Friday. I'm meteorologist Steve Hamilton.
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We're in between with Scotty McCreary here at River Country WIVR. Coming up, we'll celebrate some national days. We've got a few of them to throw your way. George Burge and Luke Bryan now. Here's Ride, Ride, Ride at River Country.

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River Country WIVRB, her from Ella Langley, as we celebrate our national days on this Wednesday. It's Chris Nichols, May 13th, National Receptionist Day, saluting the people who actually know what's going on around the office. Receptionists saving businesses one hold please at a time. It's also National Crouton Day, tiny crunchy bread cubes, because I guess salad needed a personality. And one more for you, World Cocktail Day, celebrating the world's greatest invention after ice. Please celebrate responsibly. Because your karaoke machine remembers everything. Here's Low Cash. Hometown Home in River Country, WIVR.

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4: July corn 4.78 and a half, up 3 and a half. December corn $5.5, up 3. July soybeans 12.26 and three quarters, up 14. November soybeans 12.06 and three quarters, up 12 and a quarter. July wheat 6.76 and a half, up 42 and three quarters. 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
12: We'll be in the mid-60s with a little bit of cloud cover for the rest of today. High pressure will be taking over for a while. It will be pretty windy. A little breezy overnight, low near 40. Skies will be clearing, and then Thursday looks good. Lots of sunshine and pretty mild. We're in the upper 60s. Low pressure coming out of the northern Rockies will get to our area Thursday night, so we could get a few showers from that, and then scattered showers and maybe a thunderstorm or two on Friday. I'm meteorologist Steve Hamilton.
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0: the latest and greatest in country, plus local news and weather. Partly sunny skies today with a high near 65. A complete look at the forecast is coming up. Checking your River Country News on this Wednesday afternoon, I'm Jake Lamore. A motorcyclist is dead following a crash near St. Anne last night. Illinois State Police say the crash happened on Route 1 near 4000 South Road about 7:30 last night and involved a motorcycle and an SUV. Kankakee County Coroner Bob Gessner identified the cyclist as 48-year-old Charles Allen Wickens of St. Anne. Gessner says Wickens died at the scene of the crash. The cause of the crash is under investigation. During this morning's meeting of the Kankakee County Board's Criminal Justice Committee, County Coroner Bob Gessner gave an update on the overdose deaths so far this year.
1: We only have six overdoses in the first 5 months, basically, which is pretty good.
0: Gessner added that so far this year, the average age of an overdose victim is 46 years old. And May is Military Appreciation Month, a time to honor those who are currently serving or have served in the armed forces. Eric Peterson, superintendent of the Kankakee County Veterans Assistance Commission, says a simple, authentic gesture to show your appreciation to a service member and their family can go a long way.
2: Whenever I would get cards, especially from kids that said thank you for your service, anything like that, like in my office at the Veterans Assistance Commission, I still have many of those cards that I have on my poster board because I love that kind of stuff. And again, it reminds me of why I was so proud to serve. So any genuine, authentic gesture, whether that's financial or not, I think is something that means a lot to letting a veteran know or a veteran spouse know that they were seen, heard, and appreciated.
0: According to USAFacts.org, the military currently has around 2.8 million service members worldwide. It was reported in 2023 that the United States has about 15 to 18 million living veterans.
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4: We'll be in the mid-60s with a little bit of cloud cover for the rest of today. High pressure will be taking over for a while. It will be pretty windy. A little breezy overnight, low near 40. Skies will be clearing, and then Thursday looks good. Lots of sunshine and pretty mild. We're in the upper 60s. Low pressure coming out of the northern Rockies will get to our area Thursday night, so we could get a few showers from that. And then scattered showers and maybe a thunderstorm or two on Friday. I'm meteorologist Steve Hamilton.
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Cody Johnson and The Fall here at River Country WIVR as we roll into 1 o'clock. Happy Wednesday, everybody. It's Chris Nichols. Hooray, gang. We made it to midweek. Coming up, we'll celebrate our Workplace of the Week. Lee Bryce right now and Rumor at WIVR.

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1: We're focusing on the local area with our Hometown Spotlight series. It's the city of Watseka, and we're talking with Amanda Hibbs, Watseka Area Chamber of Commerce Executive Director. Plans are being made for this year's 4th of July parade.
2: July 4th falls on a Saturday this year, so we just decided, hey, why not? Let's run with this celebrating America's 250th anniversary. I encourage anyone that would like to participate in the 4th of July parade here to get an entry form filled out. It is free to enter.

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9: We'll be in the mid-60s with a little bit of cloud cover for the rest of today. High pressure will be taking over for a while. It will be pretty windy. A little breezy overnight, low near 40. Skies will be clearing, and then Thursday looks good. Lots of sunshine and pretty mild. We're in the upper 60s. Low pressure coming out of the northern Rockies will get to our area Thursday night, so we could get a few showers from that. And then scattered showers and maybe a thunderstorm or two on Friday. I'm meteorologist Steve Hamilton.
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Jelly Roll, Heart of Stone at River Country WIVR. We need to celebrate some birthdays. 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Oh, yeah, we have one birthday on this May 13th. Bobby Cox of St. Anne, happy birthday. And again, congratulations to Matt Markovich of Bradley, our birthday club winner for the week. 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Other birthdays. This Hootie and the Blowfish lead singer began a solo country career in 2008. Darius Rucker turns the big 6-0 today. And this singer-songwriter partnered with Florida Georgia Line for his first hit, Up Down, in 2017. He would rack up more than 200 weeks at number one on the Billboard Country Albums chart and sell out a ton of stadiums. Hitting birthday number 33 today is Morgan Wallen.

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9: Is Jeff Bezos the devil? 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
11: We'll be in the mid-60s with a little bit of cloud cover for the rest of today. High pressure will be taking over for a while. It will be pretty windy. A little breezy overnight, low near 40. Skies will be clearing, and then Thursday looks good. Lots of sunshine and pretty mild. We're in the upper 60s. Low pressure coming out of the northern Rockies will get to our area Thursday night, so we could get a few showers from that. And then scattered showers and maybe a thunderstorm or two on Friday. I'm meteorologist Steve Hamilton.
12: The latest and greatest in country, plus local news and weather. Partly sunny skies today with a high near 65. A complete look at the forecast is coming up. Checking your River Country news on this Wednesday afternoon, I'm Jake Lamour. A motorcyclist is dead following a crash near St. Anne last night. Illinois State Police say the crash happened on Route 1 near 4000 South Road about 7:30 last night and involved a motorcycle and an SUV. Kankakee County Coroner Bob Gessner identified the cyclist as 48-year-old Charles Allen Wickens of St. Anne. Gessner says Wickens died at the scene of the crash. The cause of the crash is under investigation. During this morning's meeting of the Kankakee County Board's Criminal Justice Committee, County State's Attorney Jim Rowe said his office is looking for vendors for next month's Senior Safety Fair.
13: It'll be at the Quality Inn. If anyone represents a business, an organization that caters to seniors or caregivers, we'd love to have your agency represented there. We don't allow anyone to sell anything. It really is just for more or less social services, recreational activities for senior citizens.
12: The Senior Safety Fair is set for June 18th. 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With our Crime Stoppers tip of the week, here's Kankakee County Sheriff's Department Chief Deputy Trent Bukowski.
14: The Kankakee Police Department is currently investigating a motor vehicle theft that was reported on Sunday, May 10th. At approximately 3:14 in the afternoon, officers were dispatched to the 500 block of North Cottage Avenue regarding the reported theft. The vehicle owner reported that our white 2015 Chrysler 200 had been stolen. The Tri-County Auto Theft Task Force is assisting with the investigation. 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
12: Tips to Crime Stoppers are anonymous and could result in a cash reward.
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11: We'll be in the mid-60s with a little bit of cloud cover for the rest of today. High pressure will be taking over for a while. It will be pretty windy. A little breezy overnight, low near 40. Skies will be clearing, and then Thursday looks good. Lots of sunshine and pretty mild. We're in the upper 60s. Low pressure coming out of the northern Rockies will get to our area Thursday night, so we could get a few showers from that. And then scattered showers and maybe a thunderstorm or two on Friday. I'm meteorologist Steve Hamilton.
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Brunettes here at River Country, WIVR. That's Tucker Wedmore as we roll into 2 o'clock. Good afternoon, everybody. It's Chris Nichols. Great to be with you. Strawberry fans, I have something for you. Those details coming up. Ban Perry right now. And If I Die Young here at River Country.

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0: Tim McGraw and the boys on MacArthur here at River Country with Chris Nichols. 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
2: 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There's going to be a car show, a live band. There'll be disc golf. There'll be a bags tournament. They're going to have a free kids zone and much more. And that's going to run from 11 to 4 in Legion Park on Saturday, July 4th. And then, as you mentioned, you can't have a 250th anniversary celebration without fireworks, right? So we're going to throw a little patriotic firework display into the mix, and that will take place at dusk also on the 4th. So we're hoping that this is going to be kind of a huge 250th celebration.
1: That's in Watseka, July 4th, with your Hometown Spotlight. I'm Scott Smith.
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4: We'll be in the mid-60s with a little bit of cloud cover for the rest of today. High pressure will be taking over for a while. It will be pretty windy. A little breezy overnight, low near 40. Skies will be clearing, and then Thursday looks good. Lots of sunshine and pretty mild. We're in the upper 60s. Low pressure coming out of the northern Rockies will get to our area Thursday night, so we could get a few showers from that. And then scattered showers and maybe a thunderstorm or two on Friday. I'm meteorologist Steve Hamilton.
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Days Like These, Luke Combs, here at River Country, WIVR. After 2:30 today, we'll get to this day in country music history. We have some Keith Urban for you from 2013. Little Big Town right now.

River Country, WIVR, religiously from Bailey Zimmerman, taking us into this day in country music history, May 13th, 2013 today. Capitol releases this Keith Urban hit to radio. This was the first single from the album Fuse. The song became his first top 40 hit on the U.S. Billboard Hot 100 since Only You Can Love Me This Way back in 2009. It's Keith Urban now on River Country with Little Bit of Everything.

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6: We'll be in the mid-60s with a little bit of cloud cover for the rest of today. High pressure will be taking over for a while. It will be pretty windy. A little breezy overnight, low near 40. Skies will be clearing, and then Thursday looks good. Lots of sunshine and pretty mild. We're in the upper 60s. Low pressure coming out of the northern Rockies will get to our area Thursday night, so we could get a few showers from that. And then scattered showers and maybe a thunderstorm or two on Friday. I'm meteorologist Steve Hamilton.
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0: the latest and greatest in country, plus local news and weather. This news brought to you by Jersey Mike's, a sub above Route 50 North in Bradley. Partly sunny skies today, a high near 65. A complete look at the forecast is coming up. Checking your River Country News on this Wednesday afternoon, I'm Jake Lamore. A motorcyclist is dead following a crash near St. Anne last night. Illinois State Police say the crash happened on Route 1 near 4000 South Road about 7:30 last night and involved a motorcycle and an SUV. Kankakee County Coroner Bob Gessner identified the cyclist as 48-year-old Charles Allen Wickens of St. Anne. Gessner says Wickens died at the scene of the crash. The cause of the crash is under investigation. Gas prices took another jump overnight, the statewide average now topping $5 a gallon. Rob West has the numbers.
1: Jake, according to AAA, the average cost for a gallon of gas across the state jumped 6 cents overnight, making the average now $5.03 across the land of Lincoln. Gas in the Kankakee area a bit cheaper on the gallon, running $4.92 on average. That's down 3 cents in the past week, 80 cents more expensive than it was a month ago, $1.70 more than we were paying at this time last year. AAA says gas running $4.91 on average across Iroquois and Ford counties, $4.92 in Grundy County, $4.94 in Will County. Across the state line, AAA says a gallon of gas sets you back $4.64 on average in Newton County. It's $4.89 in Benton County, $4.83 in Jasper County. Cost for a gallon of gas running $4.28 on average across the Hoosier state. Nationwide average, $4.51 a gallon. I'm Rob West.
0: And the annual Kankakee County Law Enforcement Memorial Ceremony will be held tomorrow morning at 11 on the courthouse lawn in downtown Kankakee. Under Sheriff Chad Gessner tells us who this year's guest speaker will be.
2: So the speaker for tomorrow's ceremony is going to be Ryan Presley. He is the special agent in charge of the FBI division out of the Springfield office. So he will be doing the ceremonial speech.
0: Under Sheriff Gessner says the ceremony is open to the public and all are welcome to attend.
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4: Former South Carolina lawyer Alex Murdaugh is having his murder convictions overturned. In a 5-0 vote, the South Carolina Supreme Court granted Murdaugh a new trial today. The justices said a county clerk improperly influenced the jury in Murdaugh's original trial. He was convicted in the killings of his wife and son in March of 2023. The case has been the subject of books, podcasts, and documentaries. President Trump is in Beijing, where he's set to hold high-stakes talks with Chinese leader Xi Jinping tomorrow. The president arrived along with his delegation this morning. Trump's visit comes as the war in Iran continues, and that's significant because China is Iran's biggest trading partner. That close strategic relationship is expected to result in some pointed discussions between Trump and Xi. A massive weather pattern is gripping several parts of the country today. The system is slamming a corridor stretching from Montana to Salt Lake City with rain. I'm Chris Caraggio, NBC News Radio.
5: Hey, you. 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
0: On the sports schedule, White Sox host the Royals tonight, Cubs are at the Braves, and Cards are at the Athletics. NBA playoffs continue with the Cavaliers at the Pistons. NHL playoffs have the Wild at the Avalanche. Chicago Sky will try to stay undefeated when they visit the Golden State Valkyries at Chase Center tonight. And the Chicago Fire FC aim to avoid a third loss in a row when they visit the DC United at Audi Field tonight. That's a check of your news on this Wednesday afternoon. Have a great day, and thanks for listening. I'm Jake Lamore.
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7: We'll be in the mid-60s with a little bit of cloud cover for the rest of today. High pressure will be taking over for a while. It will be pretty windy. A little breezy overnight, low near 40. Skies will be clearing, and then Thursday looks good. Lots of sunshine and pretty mild. We're in the upper 60s. Low pressure coming out of the northern Rockies will get to our area Thursday night, so we could get a few showers from that, and then scattered showers and maybe a thunderstorm or two on Friday. I'm meteorologist Steve Hamilton.
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River Country WIVR, Jordan Davis with Turn This Truck Around. Just after 3 o'clock here on a Wednesday, you made it halfway to the weekend. Stepping in to be with you till 7 tonight, I'm Denny Case. We're going to hear a Dottie West classic coming up later this hour, performed by Jody Messina. Yeah, she had her own hit with it. Also, the guy who's going to be headlining the Bradley 315 Music Fest this summer, at least the country night, and a whole lot more. Right now, it's Post Malone together with Blake Shelton. Pour Me a Drink. And make it a Coors Light here on River Country WIVR.

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0: River Country WIVR, the latest from John Party with Boots Off. I'm Denny Case, and on your commute home from work this evening, you might want to stop by the Culver's on Route 45 in Bourbonnais. 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
1: We'll be in the mid-60s with a little bit of cloud cover for the rest of today. High pressure will be taking over for a while. It will be pretty windy. A little breezy overnight, low near 40. Skies will be clearing, and then Thursday looks good. Lots of sunshine and pretty mild. We're in the upper 60s. Low pressure coming out of the northern Rockies will get to our area Thursday night, so we could get a few showers from that. And then scattered showers and maybe a thunderstorm or two on Friday. I'm meteorologist Steve Hamilton.
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River Country WIVR, originally recorded by Dottie West way back in the day. Jody Messina, she's going to give you a lesson in leaving. I'm Denny Case. We have music from Riley Green and Kenny Chesney, Megan Maroney, and more coming your way right now. One from Jelly Roll. It's Liar on River Country WIVR.

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River Country, WIVR, Megan Maroney with Beautiful Things. And it's a beautiful thing to see neighbors coming together to help neighbors rebuild, recover, and regain strength. That's what's going to be happening from 5 to 11 p.m. on Saturday, May 30th at the Knights of Columbus in Kankakee. It's a special fundraiser put on by the Storm to Strength Initiative. 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Going to have some food and live and silent auctions, basket raffles, blackjack, live music from the John David Daly Band. 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Right now, Kenny Chesney with Beer in Mexico. I believe they call it cerveza there. It's River Country, WIVR.

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7: We'll be in the mid-60s with a little bit of cloud cover for the rest of today. High pressure will be taking over for a while. It will be pretty windy. A little breezy overnight, low near 40. Skies will be clearing, and then Thursday looks good. Lots of sunshine and pretty mild. We're in the upper 60s. Low pressure coming out of the northern Rockies will get to our area Thursday night, so we could get a few showers from that. And then scattered showers and maybe a thunderstorm or two on Friday. I'm meteorologist Steve Hamilton.
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0: The latest and greatest in country, plus local news and weather. Partly sunny skies today with a high near 65. A complete look at the forecast is coming up. Checking your River Country News on this Wednesday afternoon, I'm Jake Lamore. A motorcyclist is dead following a crash near St. Anne last night. Illinois State Police say the crash happened on Route 1 near 4000 South Road about 7:30 last night and involved a motorcycle and an SUV. Kankakee County Coroner Bob Gessner identified the cyclist as 48-year-old Charles Allen Wickens of St. Anne. Gessner says Wickens died at the scene of the crash. The cause of the crash is under investigation. During this morning's meeting of the Kankakee County Board's Criminal Justice Committee, County Coroner Bob Gessner gave an update on the overdose deaths so far this year.
1: We only have six overdoses in the first 5 months, basically, which is pretty good.
0: Gessner added that so far this year, the average age of an overdose victim is 46 years old. And May is Military Appreciation Month, a time to honor those who are currently serving or have served in the armed forces. Eric Peterson, superintendent of the Kankakee County Veterans Assistance Commission, says a simple, authentic gesture to show your appreciation to a service member and their family can go a long way.
2: Whenever I would get cards, especially from kids that said thank you for your service, anything like that, like in my office at the Veterans Assistance Commission, I still have many of those cards that I have on my poster board because I love that kind of stuff. And again, it reminds me of why I was so proud to serve. So any genuine, authentic gesture, whether that's financial or not, I think is something that means a lot to letting a veteran know or a veteran spouse know that they were seen, heard, and appreciated.
0: According to USAFacts.org, the military currently has around 2.8 million service members worldwide. It was reported in 2023 that the United States has about 15 to 18 million living veterans.
3: NBC News Radio. I'm Chris Caraggio. Former South Carolina lawyer Alex Murdaugh is having his murder convictions overturned. In a 5-0 vote, the South Carolina Supreme Court granted Murdaugh a new trial today. The justices said a county clerk improperly influenced the jury in Murdaugh's original trial. He was convicted in the killings of his wife and son in March of 2023. The case has been the subject of books, podcasts, and documentaries. President Trump is in Beijing, where he's set to hold high-stakes talks with Chinese leader Xi Jinping tomorrow. The president arrived along with his delegation this morning. Trump's visit comes as the war in Iran continues, and that's significant because China is Iran's biggest trading partner. That close strategic relationship is expected to result in some pointed discussions between Trump and Xi. A massive weather pattern is gripping several parts of the country today. The system is slamming a corridor stretching from Montana to Salt Lake City with rain. I'm Chris Caraggio, NBC News Radio.
0: On the sports schedule, White Sox host the Royals tonight, Cubs are at the Braves, and Cards are at the Athletics. NBA playoffs continue with the Cavaliers at the Pistons. NHL playoffs have the Wild at the Avalanche. Chicago Sky will try to stay undefeated when they visit the Golden State Valkyries at Chase Center tonight. And the Chicago Fire FC aim to avoid a third loss in a row when they visit the DC United at Audi Field tonight. That's a check of your news on this Wednesday afternoon. Have a great day, and thanks for listening. I'm Jake Lamore.
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5: We'll be in the mid-60s with a little bit of cloud cover for the rest of today. High pressure will be taking over for a while. It will be pretty windy. A little breezy overnight, low near 40. Skies will be clearing, and then Thursday looks good. Lots of sunshine and pretty mild. We're in the upper 60s. Low pressure coming out of the northern Rockies will get to our area Thursday night, so we could get a few showers from that. And then scattered showers and maybe a thunderstorm or two on Friday. I'm meteorologist Steve Hamilton.
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River Country WIVR with Luke Combs, Sleepless in a Hotel Room, here on this Wednesday afternoon. I'm Denny Case here with you until 7 o'clock tonight. We've got Travis Tritt coming your way here in just a little bit. His cover of an Eagles song that's the music video he made single-handedly put the Eagles back together. Yeah, he made Hell Freeze Over. Also one from Shaboozy, Parker McCollum, and more. Right now, we've got a tune from Lady A. It's the one that made him a household name. And Need You Now on River Country WIVR.

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0: River Country WIVR, Bailey Zimmerman with Chevy Silverado. I'm Denny Case. Today is the 13th of May, 2026. Congratulations going out to our birthday club winner this week, Matt Markovich from Bradley. 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Birthdays in our club today include Care Offal from Kankakee, Bobby Cox of St. Anne, Cecile DeSalvo from Bourbonnais, Christy Moore, also from St. Anne, Michelle Randall of Kankakee, Heather Burgess, and Cindy Madigan Doyle. Happy birthday. Now, these folks share their birthday with some celebrities like country singer Morgan Wallen. Perhaps you've heard of him. Yeah. Also, Darius Rucker, not only a country singer, but the leader of Hootie and the Blowfish. Also, the sparkly vampire Edward Cullen has a birthday today. You know him as Robert Pattinson, Stephen Colbert, the Worm, Dennis Rodman, former Chicago Bull, actor Harvey Keitel with a birthday today, and Motown legend Stevie Wonder is 76. Happy birthday to all I mentioned, and you, if it's yours, low cash coming your way here on River Country WIVR.
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7: We'll be in the mid-60s with a little bit of cloud cover for the rest of today. High pressure will be taking over for a while. It will be pretty windy. A little breezy overnight, low near 40. Skies will be clearing, and then Thursday looks good. Lots of sunshine and pretty mild. We're in the upper 60s. Low pressure coming out of the northern Rockies will get to our area Thursday night, so we could get a few showers from that. And then scattered showers and maybe a thunderstorm or two on Friday. I'm meteorologist Steve Hamilton.
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River Country, WIVR, with Denny Case. Join Scott Smith. He's the morning show host on our sister station, WFAV 95.1, playing the 2000s to now. It's a pop station. He's going to be broadcasting live from Riverside's Mental Health Awareness Fair this Friday. He'll be there for an hour from 10 to 11 a.m. in the Riverside Atrium parking lot on South Kennedy Drive in Bradley, and he'll have a chance for you to win some Indiana beach tickets, so go check it out. Shaboozy now. Everybody getting tipsy with a bar song here on River Country, WIVR.

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River Country WIVR, Travis Tritt. When he recorded that for the Eagles tribute album Common Thread, Songs of the Eagles, he invited them to come be a part of his music video and got them all together in one room. And, they had fun together. And guess what? Hell froze over and the Eagles got back together. He is single-handedly responsible for that. Hey, you could see our very own Chris Nichols on Tuesday. Yeah, May 19th. He's going to be from 4:30 until 6 p.m. broadcasting live out at Tractor Supply Company in Kankakee. It's right in front of the, right across from the Kankakee Walmart. He'll be there for Flam Orchard Strawberry Tour. You remember him for those delicious peaches they were selling last year? Well, this time they've got fresh-picked sweet Southern Illinois strawberries. And plus, when you stop by to say hi to Chris, you've got a chance to win a pair of four-day wristbands to the Windy City Smokeout. That'll be at the United Center July 8th through the 12th. 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Chris, a Tractor Supply in Kankakee, coming up on Tuesday on the 19th of May. He'll be there 4:30 to 6 p.m. A reminder from your friends here on WIVR River Country, it's Luke Bryan.

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0: River Country, WIVR, Tucker, Wetmore, and Wind Up Missing You. On our way to the Coors Light Happy Hour, I'm Denny Case. Pretty important event going on tomorrow in Kankakee County, and you can be a part of this if you're not stuck at work. The annual countywide law enforcement memorial ceremony. It's going to be on the Kankakee County Courthouse lawn. Starts promptly at 11 a.m. tomorrow, and everybody's encouraged to attend. It's open to the public. It serves as a time for the community to come together in honor and remembrance of brave law enforcement officers who made the ultimate sacrifice while protecting and serving the citizens of our communities. The program includes a roll call of fallen officers, a 21-gun salute, and some remarks from a keynote speaker. Again, it starts right at 11 a.m. tomorrow morning on the Kankakee County Courthouse lawn. Stick around, a check of the forecast coming up. One from Morgan Wallen and Post Malone on the way here on River Country WIVR.
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9: We'll be in the mid-60s with a little bit of cloud cover for the rest of today. High pressure will be taking over for a while. It will be pretty windy. A little breezy overnight, low near 40. Skies will be clearing, and then Thursday looks good. Lots of sunshine and pretty mild. We're in the upper 60s. Low pressure coming out of the northern Rockies will get to our area Thursday night, so we could get a few showers from that. And then scattered showers and maybe a thunderstorm or two on Friday. I'm meteorologist Steve Hamilton.
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0: River Country, WIVR, Morgan Wallen and Post Malone with I Ain't Coming Back. I'm Denny Case, got the Coors Light Happy Hour on the way, and a look at your local news with Jake Lamore. If you make your way out to the Watsika Family Fest this August, you're going to be able to see this guy, Rodney Adkins. It's watching you on River Country, WIVR.
1: Driving through town, just my boy and me, with a Happy Meal in his booster seat. Knowing that he couldn't have the toy till his nuggets were gone. A green traffic light turned straight to red. I

0: 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Clouds overnight, clearing toward morning with a low about 40. A complete look at the forecast is coming up. Checking your River Country news on this Wednesday evening, I'm Jake Lamore. A motorcyclist is dead following a crash near St. Anne last night. Illinois State Police say the crash happened on Route 1 near 4000 South Road about 7:30 last night and involved a motorcycle and an SUV. Kankakee County Coroner Bob Gessner identified the cyclist as 48-year-old Charles Allen Wickens of St. Anne. Gessner says Wickens died at the scene of the crash. The cause of the crash is under investigation. During this morning's meeting of the Kankakee County Board's Criminal Justice Committee, County State's Attorney Jim Rowe said his office is looking for vendors for next month's Senior Safety Fair.
1: It'll be at the Quality Inn. If anyone represents a business, an organization that caters to seniors or caregivers, we'd love to have your agency represented there. We don't allow anyone to sell anything. It really is just for more or less social services, recreational activities for senior citizens.
0: The Senior Safety Fair is set for June 18th. You can contact the state's attorney's office for more information. And local authorities are looking for information about a stolen car with our Crime Stoppers Tip of the Week. Here's Kankakee County Sheriff's Department Chief Deputy Trent Bukowski.
2: The Kankakee Police Department is currently investigating a motor vehicle theft that was reported on Sunday, May 10th. At approximately 3:14 in the afternoon, officers were dispatched to the 500 block of North Cottage Avenue regarding the reported theft. The vehicle owner reported that our white 2015 Chrysler 200 had been stolen. The Tri-County Auto Theft Task Force is assisting with the investigation. Anyone with any information related to the incident is encouraged to contact Crime Stoppers by calling 815-93-CRIME.
0: Tips to Crime Stoppers are anonymous and could result in a cash reward.
3: 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I'm Chris Caraccio.
4: President Trump is just a few hours away from meeting with Chinese leader Xi Jinping in Beijing. The president arrived today along with his delegation. His visit comes as the war in Iran continues, and that's significant because China is Iran's biggest trading partner. That close strategic relationship is expected to result in some pointed discussions between Trump and Xi. A massive weather pattern is impacting millions across the country today. The system is slamming a corridor stretching from Montana to Salt Lake City with rain. NOAA's Storm Prediction Center has issued a level 2 out of 5 risk of severe thunderstorms for much of the area, moving over to the East Coast. Precipitation is set to reach parts of the Mid-Atlantic today, which include Philadelphia and Washington, D.C. Residents in the Ohio Valley and parts of upstate New York are also expected to be hit with severe storms. Elsewhere, parts of the Mountain West, Dakotas, and Central Plains, plus Texas, are seeing temperatures on the rise today. I'm Chris Caraggio, NBC News Radio.
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0: On the sports schedule, White Sox host the Royals tonight, Cubs are at the Braves, and Cards are at the Athletics. NBA playoffs continue with the Cavaliers at the Pistons. NHL playoffs have the Wild at the Avalanche. Chicago Sky will try to stay undefeated when they visit the Golden State Valkyries at Chase Center tonight. And the Chicago Fire FC aim to avoid a third loss in a row when they visit the DC United at Audi Field tonight. Today's Obit page is a service of Bussy and Reek Flowers, Plants, and Gifts on West Court Street in Kankakee, where you'll always find the unique flower, plant, or gift to express sympathy and share your message of comfort. 66-year-old Denise J. Graff of Wilmington died April 1st. Private services have been arranged by the Jensen Funeral Home in Kankakee for Denise Graff. 85-year-old Gene Dickinson of Crescent City died May 7th. Services for Thursday have been arranged by the Knapp Funeral Home in Onarga for Gene Dickinson. And 86-year-old John A. Marth of Kankakee died May 5th. Services for Thursday have been arranged by the Schreffler Funeral Home in Kankakee for John Martin. I'm Jake Lamour.
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8: Some cloud cover hanging around until about midnight tonight. We should clear up after that with high pressure moving in, upper 30s on our low, and it will be a little bit breezy. Really nice on Thursday, upper 60s and sunny skies and not too windy. We could get a shower on Thursday night and then a few morning showers on Friday. Mix of sun and clouds in the afternoon and we're hitting the low 70s. We have a storm system coming in with rain Saturday, partly sunny Sunday. I'm meteorologist Steve Hamilton.
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River Country WIVR, Corey Kemp together with Co Wetzel, Rocky Mountain Low. 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Ice cold Coors Light, crack one open tonight. George Strait going to take you back to the Pure Country soundtrack later this hour. We're also going to hear from Jelly Roll, Jordan Davis, and more. This is Russell Dickerson with Happened to Me on River Country WIVR.

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0: River Country WIVR, George Burge, together with Luke Bryan and Ride, Ride, Ride. I'm Denny Case, and WIVR is putting you right up front to see Chris Young live at the Bradley 315 Music Fest. That show will be on Saturday, June 6th. Of course, they'll have Red Farron and local favorites, the James Michael Travis Band, opening up for him. When I say right up there close, what am I talking about? Well, Roy Gregory's got a chance for you to win a pair of pit passes to the show this Friday morning, 7:43 a.m. So set that alarm and listen in. Your chance to win. Stick around. One from Jelly Roll coming your way on River Country WIVR.
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2: We are currently working on some downtown beautification to just make our downtown area beautiful, of course, like we attempt to do every year. 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
1: And we'll continue to learn more about the places and people of Watseka this week with our Hometown Spotlight. I'm Scott Smith.
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7: Some cloud cover hanging around until about midnight tonight. We should clear up after that with high pressure moving in, upper 30s on our low, and it will be a little bit breezy. Really nice on Thursday, upper 60s and sunny skies and not too windy. We could get a shower on Thursday night and then a few morning showers on Friday. Mix of sun and clouds in the afternoon, and we're hitting the low 70s. We have a storm system coming in with rain Saturday, partly sunny Sunday. I'm meteorologist Steve Hamilton.
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Pure Country, WIVR, from the Pure Country soundtrack. He was dusty when he sang that one. George Strait with Heartland. In the Coors Light Happy Hour, I'm Denny Case. If you're just now getting off of work, you're hungry, you're maybe trying to decide what you're going to have for dinner tonight, my suggestion, stop by the Culver's on Route 45 in Bourbonnais. Because right now there's a Donate While You Dine fundraiser going on there, and it's for the local nonprofit group called Let's Catch Up. And the money that they raise, they use that to eliminate lunch debt for students in our local schools. So it's a great cause. Now, between right now and 8 o'clock tonight, between now and 8 at the Culver's on Route 45 in Bourbonnais, 10% of all sales are going to the cause, to Let's Catch Up. All right? Luke Combs with this one, Be By You. 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
6: So the cloud cover hanging around until about midnight tonight. We should clear up after that with high pressure moving in, upper 30s on our low, and it will be a little bit breezy. Really nice on Thursday, upper 60s and sunny skies and not too windy. We could get a shower on Thursday night and then a few morning showers on Friday. Mix of sun and clouds in the afternoon and we're hitting the low 70s. We have a storm system coming in with rain Saturday, partly sunny Sunday. I'm meteorologist Steve Hamilton.
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0: me. 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

0: the latest and greatest in country, plus local news and weather. Clouds overnight, clearing toward morning with a low about 40. A complete look at the forecast is coming up. Checking your River Country News on this Wednesday evening, I'm Jake Lamore. A motorcyclist is dead following a crash near St. Anne last night. Illinois State Police say the crash happened on Route 1 near 4000 South Road about 7:30 last night and involved a motorcycle and an SUV. Kankakee County Coroner Bob Gessner identified the cyclist as 48-year-old Charles Allen Wickens of St. Anne. Gessner says Wickens died at the scene of the crash. The cause of the crash is under investigation. Gas prices took another jump overnight, the statewide average now topping $5 a gallon. Rob West has the numbers.
1: Jake, according to AAA, the average cost for a gallon of gas across the state jumped 6 cents overnight, making the average now $5.03 across the land of Lincoln. Gas in the Kankakee area a bit cheaper on the gallon, running $4.92 on average. That's down 3 cents in the past week, 80 cents more expensive than it was a month ago, $1.70 more than we were paying at this time last year. AAA says gas running $4.91 on average across Iroquois and Ford counties, $4.92 in Grundy County, $4.94 in Will County. Across the state line, AAA says a gallon of gas sets you back $4.64 on average in Newton County. It's $4.89 in Benton County, $4.83 in Jasper County. Cost for a gallon of gas running $4.28 on average across the Hoosier State. Nationwide average, $4.51 a gallon. I'm Rob West.
0: And the annual Kankakee County Law Enforcement Memorial Ceremony will be held tomorrow morning at 11 on the courthouse lawn in downtown Kankakee. Undersheriff Chad Gessner tells us who this year's guest speaker will be.
2: So the speaker for tomorrow's ceremony is going to be Ryan Presley. He is the special agent in charge of the FBI division out of the Springfield office. So he will be doing the ceremonial speech.
0: Undersheriff Gessner says the ceremony is open to the public and all are welcome to attend.
3: NBC News Radio, I'm Jim Roop. It's a high-stakes meeting between President Trump and Chinese leader Xi Jinping. Trump's visit comes as the war with Iran continues. It's significant because China is Iran's biggest trading partner. There will be a new trial for former South Carolina lawyer Alex Murdoch after his murder convictions were overturned. In a 5-0 vote, the South Carolina Supreme Court granted Murdoch a new trial. The justices said a county clerk improperly influenced the jury. Vice President J.D. Vance responding after President Trump recently polled a live audience as to whether he or Secretary of State Marco Rubio should be the Republican nominee in 2028.
4: I just don't think it sounds like the President of the United States to have a televised competition for who would succeed him as his apprentice. I just think that's not at all what you would expect the President to do.
3: The Vice President says he and the Secretary of State are good friends and focused on their current jobs. Jim Roop, NBC News Radio.
0: On the sports schedule, White Sox host the Royals tonight, Cubs are at the Braves, and Cards are at the Athletics. NBA playoffs continue with the Cavaliers at the Pistons. NHL playoffs have the Wild at the Avalanche. Chicago Sky will try to stay undefeated when they visit the Golden State Valkyries at Chase Center tonight. And the Chicago Fire FC aim to avoid a third loss in a row when they visit the DC United at Audi Field tonight. That's a check of your news on this Wednesday evening. Have a great night, and thanks for listening. I'm Jake Lamore.
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6: Some cloud cover hanging around until about midnight tonight. We should clear up after that with high pressure moving in, upper 30s on our low, and it will be a little bit breezy. Really nice on Thursday, upper 60s and sunny skies and not too windy. We could get a shower on Thursday night and then a few morning showers on Friday. Mix of sun and clouds in the afternoon and we're hitting the low 70s. We have a storm system coming in with rain Saturday, partly sunny Sunday. I'm meteorologist Steve Hamilton.
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River Country WIVR with Ella Langley and Be Her. And I didn't notice it until I started seeing stuff about it on Facebook, and I'm like, oh man, she really does. If you look at old pictures of Waylon Jennings' wife, Jessie Coulter, look at her and then look at Ella Langley. There are some pictures out there where it's hard to tell who's who. It's almost spooky. Hey, I'm Denny Case with you here up until 7 o'clock tonight. And we got one from Travis Tritt coming your way. Music from Dan and Shay, Lauren, Elena, and Chase Matthew. And the list goes on and on. Right now, Rascal Flatts take you back a few years with this one. It's My Wish on River Country WIVR.

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0: Country WIVR, the new one from Jason Aldean, and Don't Tell on Me. I'm Denny Case, and we're telling you all about Watsika this week, because we've got a new feature called the Hometown Spotlight Series, where we shine a spotlight on the communities that make our area so special. Now, Watsika, that's our first one. Been talking about it all week long. Now, one thing you might not know, Watsika is the county seat of Iroquois County, and it sits about 15 miles from the Indiana border. And Roy Gregory is going to be hanging out there in Watsika tomorrow in the parking lot of First Trust Bank at 120 East Walnut Street in Watsika. If you want to say hi to Roy, our morning show host, he'll be there from 3 to 4 p.m. there for that 1 hour. You can visit Roy for your chance to win a four-pack to Indiana Beach, where they're celebrating their 100th year. The Hometown Spotlight all this week. It's on Watsika. Keeping it live, keeping it local on River Country WIVR.
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7: Some cloud cover hanging around until about midnight tonight. We should clear up after that with high pressure moving in, upper 30s on our low, and it will be a little bit breezy. Really nice on Thursday, upper 60s and sunny skies and not too windy. We could get a shower on Thursday night and then a few morning showers on Friday. Mix of sun and clouds in the afternoon and we're hitting the low 70s. We have a storm system coming in with rain Saturday, partly sunny Sunday. I'm meteorologist Steve Hamilton.

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River Country, WIVR, Travis Tritt. It's a great day to be alive. I'm Denny Case, and tomorrow morning, if you're not stuck at work, you might want to stop out at the Kankakee County Courthouse lawn, because right at 11 a.m., they're going to have the countywide law enforcement memorial ceremony taking place, and everybody's invited to attend this. It's a time for the community to come together to honor and remember the brave law enforcement officers who made the ultimate sacrifice while protecting and serving the citizens of our communities. There's going to be a roll call of fallen officers, a 21-gun salute, remarks from a keynote speaker, and more. Again, it's open to the public. Everybody's invited to attend. 11 a.m. tomorrow morning on the Kankakee County Courthouse lawn. Morgan Wallen with a new one. It's Don't We on River Country WIVR.

River Country, WIVR with Lauren, Elena, and Chase Matthew, all my exes. I'm Denny Case, and I want to remind you once again that the Riverside Mental Health Awareness Fair is going to be going on this Friday morning at the Riverside Atrium parking lot. That's on South Kennedy Drive in Bradley. And if you stop out between 10 and 11 a.m., you can say hello to our very own Scott Smith. He'll be broadcasting live there and giving you a chance to win some tickets to Indiana Beach, which this is definitely the year to go. They're celebrating 100 years of Indiana Beach right now. Again, Scott Smith there between 10 and 11 a.m. this Friday. Not at Indiana Beach, but at Riverside's Mental Health Awareness Fair. It's Corey Kent and This Heart on River Country WIVR.

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but me. 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I'm Denny Case. 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It's a fundraiser for the Kankakee Valley Symphony Orchestra. 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
9: Some cloud cover hanging around until about midnight tonight. We should clear up after that with high pressure moving in, upper 30s on our low, and it will be a little bit breezy. Really nice on Thursday, upper 60s and sunny skies and not too windy. We could get a shower on Thursday night and then a few morning showers on Friday. Mix of sun and clouds in the afternoon and we're hitting the low 70s. We have a storm system coming in with rain Saturday, partly sunny Sunday. I'm meteorologist Steve Hamilton.
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River Country, WIVR, Blake Shelton with Stay Country or Die Tryin'. I'm Denny Case, and that's going to wrap things up here for me tonight. Best Jess on her way in next. I'll be back with you tomorrow at 3. In the meantime, remember, every day's a gift, so enjoy the present. Believe in yourself, and others will too. This guy on the radio thinks the world of you. I'm Denny Case. Thank you for listening to River Country, WIVR. It's Brantley Gilbert, and bottoms up.

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